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Tuesday night, north to northwest wind 50

southwest engine mount. Water temperature 65, pressure 1,013.5 millibars. 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

Winds northwest 10 knots. Water temperature 62. 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

one for the brain. 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

visual of 46 winds going at 16 knots. Pressure 1,019.7 millibars. An offshore buoy, 59 winds north at 12 knots. Water temperature 66. Pressure 1,014.3 millibars. In Point Arena buoy, winds west 6 knots. Water temperature 59. Pressure 1,012.9 millibars. Sea is 8 feet every 12 seconds. At buoy 13 near Bodega Bay, winds south at 4 knots. Pressure 1,012.3 millibars. Point Reyes Wave Rider buoy water temperature 63, sea is 6 feet every 11 seconds. At San Francisco buoy winds northwest at 8 knots, pressure 1,012.2 millibars, swell 4 feet every 9 seconds. At Half Moon Bay buoy west west 8 knots, water temperature 62, pressure 1,012.6 millibars, sea 4 feet every 10 seconds. At Monterey Bay buoy winds south 6 knots. Water temperature 62, pressure 1,012.4 millibars, seas 5 feet every 11 seconds. At Point Sur, wave rider buoy water temperature 64, seas 4 feet every 9 seconds. At Cape San Martin buoy winds northwest 10 knots, water temperature 65, pressure 1,013.2 millibars, seas 4 feet every 9 seconds. For the Central California coast and bays, including the Monterey Bay, Greater Fairlawn, and Cordell Bank National Marine Sanctuary, rain chances diminish over the northern waters through the night. Gentle to moderate northwesterly breezes will persist across the waters in the wake of a weak frontal passage. However, we're no fresh to strong gusts return within the Monterey Bay and along the Big Sur coast Friday into the weekend. More widespread fresh to strong gusts return by early next week across the coastal waters. Long period southerly swell associated with tropical activity well to the south will reach the coastal waters from

6, way detail, northwest 5, 6, 9 seconds, and south 3 feet at 12 seconds. A chance of rain this afternoon. Tonight, northwest wind 5 to 10 knots, east 5 to 6 feet, way detail, northwest 5 feet at 10 seconds, and southwest 4 feet at 17 seconds. Friday, north wind 5 to 10 knots, east 6 to 7 feet, way detail, northwest 6 feet at 11 seconds, and south 3 feet at 17 seconds. The offshore waters forecast for the following marine location. Point Marina to Pigeon Point between 60 nautical miles and 150 nautical miles offshore. Eastern at 2, 12 p.m. Pacific Daylight Time. Tonight, west and northwest wind 5 to 10 knots. Sea 6 to 8 feet. Friday, north to northwest wind 5 to 10 knots. Becoming variable. Sea 7 to 8 feet. Friday night, northwest winds less than 10 knots, becoming north. Sea 7 to 8 feet. Saturday, north to northwest winds 5 to 10 knots. Sea 6 to 8 feet. Saturday night, north to northwest winds 10 to 15 knots. Sea 6 to 7 feet. South, north to northwest winds 10 to 15 knots. Sea 6 to 7 feet. Sunday night, north to northwest winds 10 to 15 knots, becoming north 15 to 20 knots. Sea 6 to 7 feet. Monday, north winds 15 to 20 knots. Sea 6 to 8 feet. Monday night, north winds 15 to 20 knots. Sea 6 to 8 feet. Tuesday, north winds 15 to 20 knots. Sea 6 to 8 feet. Tuesday night, north to northwest winds 15 to 20 knots. Sea 6 to 7 feet. The offshore waters forecast for the following marine location. Pigeon Point to Point Keeper, Columbus between 60 nautical miles and 150 nautical miles offshore. Eastern at 2, 12 p.m. Pacific Daylight Time. Tonight, southwest wind 5 to 50 knots, becoming north to northwest 5 to 10 knots. Seas 5 to 7 feet. Friday, north winds 5 to 10 knots, becoming variable. Seas 6 to 8 feet. Friday night, north winds less than 10 knots, increasing to 5 to 50 knots. Seas 7 to 8 feet. Saturday, north winds 5 to 10 knots. Sea 7 to 8 feet. Saturday night, north to northwest winds 10 to 15 knots. Sea 6 to 8 feet. Sun, north winds 10 to 15 knots. Sea 6 to 7 feet. Sunday night, north winds 10 to 15 knots, increasing to 15 to 20 knots. Sea 6 to 7 feet. Monday, north winds 15 to 20 knots. Sea 7 to 8 feet. Monday night, north winds 15 to 20 knots. Sea 7 to 8 feet. Tuesday, north winds 15 to 20 knots. Sea 6 to 7 feet. Tuesday night, north to northwest winds 10 to 15 knots. Sea 6 to 7 feet. The coastal waters forecast from Point Reyes to Pigeon Point out to 10 nautical miles. For today, south winds 5 to 10 knots, veering to southwest late. Seas 3 to 5 feet. Wave detail, northwest 4 feet at 8 seconds and south 2 feet at 12 seconds. A chance of rain this morning. Rain likely this afternoon.

office located in Monterey, California, and serves the coastal marine waters, including San Francisco and Monterey Bay. The coastal waters for jets from kitchen point to point keynote out to 10 nautical miles. For today, south wind around 5 knots, veering to southwesterly. Seas 3 to 5 feet. Wind detail, northwest 14 and 9 seconds and south 2 feet and 12 seconds. A slight chance of rain late. For tonight, west wind around 5 knots, veering to northwest after midnight. Seas 4 to 5 feet. Wind detail, northwest 14 and 9 seconds and south 3 feet and 17 seconds. A slight chance of rain in the evening. Patchy dense fog in the evening. For Friday, northwest wind 5 to 10 knots, rising to 10 to 15 knots in the afternoon. Seas 4 to 5 feet. Wind detail, northwest 14 to 10 seconds and south 3 feet and 17 seconds. The following is an important beach hazard message from the National Weather Service. Issued at 6, 40 a.m. Pacific Daylight Time. Beach hazard statement remains in effect from Friday morning through Monday evening. 1. Increased risk of major waves and stronger currents due to incoming long period southerly swell associated with tropical activity in the eastern Pacific Ocean. Breaky waves at around 10 feet expected. Where? Pacific Coast beaches. When? From Friday morning through Monday evening. Impact. Dangerous conditions are forecast along the shoreline. Hazards include major waves, strong currents, and large breaking waves. 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Semi-sunset and tidal information for the San Francisco Bay Area for Thursday, September 3. The sunset tonight, 7:35 p.m. The sunrise tomorrow, 6:42 a.m. The sunset tomorrow, 7:34 p.m. Tidal data at the Golden Gate for the afternoon and evening hours today and the morning hours of tomorrow. High tide, 4:23 p.m. at 6.13 feet. Low tide, 11:37 p.m. at 0.36 feet. High tide, 7:17 p.m. at 4 feet. Low tide, 10:57 a.m. at 3.40 feet. Here are the buoy observations for 7 p.m. Pacific Daylight Time. The offshore buoy 6 wind north at 60 knots, pressure 1,019.7 millibars. An offshore buoy 59 winds north at 12 knots, water temperature 66, pressure 1,014.3 millibars. In Point Arena, buoy winds west 6 knots, water temperature 59, pressure 1,012.9 millibars, seas 8 feet every 12 seconds. In buoy 13 near Bodega Bay, winds south at 4 knots, pressure 1,012.3 millibars. Point Reyes, wave rider, buoy water temperature 63, seas 6 feet every 11 seconds. At San Francisco, buoy winds northwest at 8 knots, pressure 1,012.2 millibars, swell 4 feet every 10 seconds. At Half Moon Bay, buoy winds west 8 knots, water temperature 62, pressure 1,012.6 millibars, seas 4 feet every 10 seconds. At Monterey Bay, buoy winds south 6 knots, water temperature 62, pressure 1,012.4 millibars.

1,013.2 millibars. 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Synopsis for the Central California coast and bays, including the Monterey Bay, Greater Cerros, and Cordell Bank National Marine Sanctuaries. Rain chances diminish over the northern waters through the night. Gentle to moderate northwesterly breezes will persist across the waters in the wake of a weak frontal passage. However, diurnal fresh to strong gusts return within the Monterey Bay and along the Big Sur coast Friday into the weekend. More widespread fresh to strong gusts return by early next week across the coastal waters. Long period southerly swell associated with tropical activity well to our south will reach the coastal waters Friday and continue into early next week. The marine forecast for San Pablo Bay, Susan Bay, the West Delta, and the San Francisco Bay north of the Bay Bridge. For today, south winds 5 to 10 knots, becoming southwest 10 to 15 knots late this morning to the afternoon. A chance of rain this afternoon. For tonight, west wind 5 to 10 knots. A slight chance of rain in the evening. For Friday, west wind 5 to 10 knots, becoming southwest 10 to 15 knots in the afternoon. The marine forecast for Monterey Bay. For today, south wind around 5 knots, veering to southwest this afternoon. Seas around 3 feet. Wave detail, northwest 3 feet at 9 seconds and south 2 feet at 17 seconds. Patchy fog this morning. For tonight, southwest wind 5 to 10 knots, veering to west after midnight. Seas 3 to 4 feet. Wave detail, west 3 feet at 9 seconds and south 2 feet at 17 seconds. A slight chance of rain. For Friday, northwest wind around 5 knots, back to west 10 to 15 knots in the afternoon. Seas 3 to 4 feet. Wave detail, northwest 3 feet at 10 seconds and south 2 feet at 17 seconds. The coastal waters forecast from Point Arena to Point Reyes out to 10 nautical miles. Today, south wind 5 to 10 knots, veering to west this afternoon. Seas 4 to 6 feet. Wave detail, northwest 5 feet at 8 seconds and south 3 feet at 17 seconds. Rain until late afternoon, then a chance of rain late. Patchy dense fog this afternoon. Tonight, northwest wind 5 to 10 knots, seas 4 to 6 feet. Wave detail, northwest 5 feet at 10 seconds and south 3 feet at 17 seconds. Friday, northwest wind 5 to 10 knots, seas 4 to 6 feet. Wave detail, northwest 5 feet at 11 seconds and south 3 feet at 17 seconds. The coastal waters forecast from Point Arena to Point Reyes 10 to 16 nautical miles offshore. Today, west wind 5 to 10 knots, seas 6 to 7 feet. Wave detail, northwest 6 feet at 10 seconds and south 3 feet at 12 seconds. Rain this morning, then a chance of rain early this afternoon. Patchy dense fog early this afternoon. Tonight, northwest wind 5 to 10 knots, seas 6 to 7 feet. Wave detail, northwest 6 feet at 10 seconds and south 4 feet at 17 seconds. Friday, northwest wind 5 to 10 knots, seas 6 to 7 feet. Wave detail, northwest 6 feet at 11 seconds and south 4 feet at 17 seconds.

coastal waters forecast from Kitchen Point to Point Pinos 10 to 16 nautical miles offshore.

winds north at 16 knots, pressure 1,018.7 millibars. An offshore buoy 59 winds north at 12 knots, water temperature 66, pressure 1,014.3 millibars. Endpoint Reef buoy, winds west 6 knots, water temperature 59, pressure 1,012.9 millibars, sea is 8 feet every 12 seconds. Buoy 13 near Bodega Bay, wind south at 4 knots, pressure 1,012.3 millibars. At Point Reyes, wave rider, buoy water temperature 63, phase 6 feet, every 11 seconds. At San Francisco Bay, wind

someone brought debris, particularly during strong death currents. Maximum impact of 3.4 knots at 9, 14 p.m. Thursday at 0.9 knots at 11, 04 a.m. Friday. The coastal waters forecast from Point Pinos to Point Pipas blows out to 10 nautical miles. Today, northwest wind farms cannot see 3 to 4 feet wave detail, northwest 3 feet at 9 seconds and south 3 feet.

Wednesday night, north to northwest winds 15 to 20 knots. Sea 6 to 7 feet. The offshore waters forecast for the following marine location. Pigeon Point to Point Pirates, largest between 60 nautical miles and 150 nautical miles offshore. Beaching at 2, 12 p.m. Pacific Daylight Time. Tonight, southwest wind 5 to 15 knots, becoming north to northwest 5 to 10 knots. Seas 5 to 7 feet. Friday, north winds 5 to 10 knots, becoming variable. Seas 6 to 8 feet. Friday night, north winds less than 10 knots, increasing to 5 to 15 knots. Seas 7 to 8 feet. Saturday, north winds 5 to 10 knots. Seas 7 to 8 feet. Saturday night, north to northwest winds 10 to 15 knots. Seas 6 to 8 feet. Sun, north winds 10 to 15 knots. Seas 6 to 7 feet. Sunday night, north winds 10 to 15 knots, increasing to 15 to 20 knots. Seas 6 to 7 feet. Monday, north winds 15 to 20 knots. Seas 7 to 8 feet. Monday night, north winds 15 to 20 knots. Seas 7 to 8 feet. Tuesday, north winds 15 to 20 knots. Seas 6 to 7 feet. Tuesday night, north to northwest winds 10 to 15 knots. Seas 6 to 7 feet. The coastal waters forecast from Point Reyes to Pigeon Point out to 10 nautical miles. For today, south wind 5 to 10 knots, clearing to southwest late. Seas 3 to 5 feet. Wind detail, northwest 4 feet at 8 seconds and south 2 feet at 12 seconds. A chance of rain this morning. Rain likely this afternoon. For tonight, northwest wind 5 to 10 knots. Seas 3 to 5 feet. Wind detail, northwest 4 feet at 9 seconds and south 3 feet at 17 seconds. For Friday, northwest wind 5 to 10 knots. Seas 3 to 5 feet. Wind detail, northwest 4 feet at 11 seconds and south 3 feet at 17 seconds. The coastal waters forecast from Pigeon Point to Point Pinos out to 10 nautical miles. For today, south wind around 5 knots.

Late this morning and afternoon. A chance of rain this afternoon.

ahead this afternoon. Seas around 3 feet. Wave detail, northwest 3 feet at 9 seconds, at south 2 feet at 17 seconds. Patchy fog this morning. For tonight, southwest at 5 to 10 knots, veering to west after midnight. Seas 3 to 4 feet. Wave detail, west 3 feet at 9 seconds, at south 2 feet at 17 seconds. A slight chance of rain. For Friday, northwest wind around 5 knots, backing to west 10 to 15 knots in the afternoon. Seas 3 to 4 feet.
slight chance of rain late for tonight.

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Semi-sunset and tidal information for the San Francisco Bay Area for Thursday, September 3. The sunset tonight, 7:35 p.m. The sunrise tomorrow, 6:42 a.m. The sunset tomorrow, 7:34 p.m. Tidal data in the Golden Gate for the afternoon and evening hours today and the morning hours of tomorrow. High tide, 4:23 p.m. at 6.13 feet. Low tide, 11:37 p.m. at 0.36 feet. High tide, 7:17 a.m. at 4 feet. Low tide, 10:57 a.m. at 3.40 feet. Here are the buoy observations for 8 p.m. Pacific Daylight Time. An offshore buoy 6 winds north at 16 knots, pressure 1,019.9 millibars. An offshore buoy 59 winds north at 10 knots, water temperature 66, pressure 1,014.3 millibars. At buoy 14 near Puerto Rico, winds north at 4 knots, water temperature 59, pressure 1,012.7 millibars. At buoy 13 near Bodega Bay, winds southwest at 4 knots, pressure 1,012.0 millibars. At Point Reyes, wave rider, buoy water temperature 63, phase 16, every 11 seconds. At San Francisco Bay, winds northwest at 4 knots, water temperature 62, pressure 1,011.8 millibars. At Half Moon Bay, buoy winds northwest 8 knots, water temperature 62, pressure 1,012.5 millibars, seas 4 feet every 9 seconds. At Monterey, buoy winds south at 4 knots, water temperature 62, pressure 1,012.2 millibars. At Point Sur, wave rider, buoy water temperature 65, seas 4 feet every 8 seconds. At Cape San Martin, buoy winds northwest at 8 knots, water temperature 65, pressure 1,012.7 millibars. Here are the buoy observations for 8 p.m. Pacific Daylight Time. An offshore buoy 6 winds north at 14 knots, pressure 1,020.1 millibars. An offshore buoy 59, winds north 12 knots, water temperature 66, pressure 1,014.4 millibars, sea 17, every 11 seconds. At Point Arena buoy, winds north 2 knots, water temperature 60, pressure 1,012.6 millibars, sea 10 feet, every 12 seconds. At buoy 13 near Bodega Bay, wind southwest at 4 knots, pressure 1,012.0 millibars. At Point Reyes, wave rider, buoy water temperature 63, sea 7 feet, every 11 seconds. At San Francisco Bay, winds northwest at 4 knots, pressure 1,011.8 millibars, swell 4 feet every 9 seconds. At Half Moon Bay, buoy winds northwest 8 knots, water temperature 62, pressure 1,012.5 millibars, seas 4 feet every 9 seconds. At Monterey Bay, buoy winds south 4 knots, water temperature 62, pressure 1,012.2 millibars, seas 5 feet every 11 seconds. At Point Sur, wave rider, buoy water temperature 65, seas 4 feet every 8 seconds. At Cape San Martin, buoy winds northwest 8 knots, water temperature 65, pressure 1,012.8 millibars, seas 4 feet every 9 seconds. Synopsis for the Central California coast and bays, including the Monterey Bay, Rain of Seralos, and Cordell Beck National Marine Sanctuary. Rain chances diminish over the northern waters through the night. Gentle to moderate northwesterly breezes will persist across the waters in wake of a weak frontal passage. However, diurnal fresh to strong gusts return within the Monterey Bay and along the Big Sur coast Friday into the weekend. More widespread fresh to strong gusts return by early next week across the coastal waters. Long period southerly swell associated with tropical activity well to the south will reach the coastal waters Friday and continue into early next week. The marine forecast for San Pablo Bay, Susan Bay, to West Delta, and the San Francisco Bay North.

of rain this morning. Rain likely this afternoon. For tonight, northwest wind 5 to 10 knots. Seas 3 to 5 feet. Wind detail, northwest 4 feet at 9 seconds. South 3 feet at 17 seconds. For Friday, northwest wind 5 to 10 knots. Seas 3 to 5 feet. Wind detail, northwest 4 feet at 11 seconds and south 3 feet at 17 seconds. The coastal waters forecast from Pigeon Point to Point Pinos out to 10 nautical miles. For today, south wind around 5 knots, veering to southwest late. Seas 3 to 5 feet. Wind detail, northwest 4 feet at 9 seconds and south 2 feet at 12 seconds. A slight chance of rain late. For tonight, west wind around 5 knots, veering to northwest after midnight. Seas 4 to 5 feet. Wind detail, northwest 4 feet at 9 seconds and south 3 feet at 17 seconds. A slight chance of rain in the evening. Patchy dense fog in the evening. For Friday, northwest wind 5 to 10 knots, rising to 10 to 15 knots in the afternoon. Seas 4 to 5 feet. Wind detail, northwest 4 feet at 10 seconds and south 3 feet at 17 seconds. The following is an important beach hazard message from the National Weather Service. Beaches at 6, 40 a.m. Pacific Daylight Time. Beach hazard statement remains in effect from Friday morning through Monday evening. What? Increased risk of major waves and strong wind currents due to incoming long period southerly swell associated with tropical activity in the eastern Pacific Ocean. Breaking waves to around 10 feet expected. Where? Pacific Coast beaches. When? From Friday morning through Monday evening. Impacts. Dangerous conditions are forecast along the shoreline. Hazards include major waves, strong currents, and large breaking waves.

buoys in wind orbit 40 knots, pressure 1,020.1 millibars. An offshore buoy 59, wind north 12 knots, water temperature 66, pressure 1,014.4 millibars, sea 17, every 11 seconds. In Point Reyes, Greece, wind north 2 knots, water temperature 60, pressure 1,012.6 millibars, sea 10 feet, every 12 seconds. At buoy 13 near Bodega Bay, wind southwest at 4 knots, pressure 1,012.0 millibars. At Point Reyes, Reef Rider, buoy water temperature 63, sea 7 feet, every 11 seconds. At San Francisco Bay, winds northwest at 4 knots, pressure 1,011.8 millibars, swell 4 feet, every 9 seconds. At Half Moon Bay, buoy winds northwest 8 knots, water temperature 62, pressure 1,012.5 millibars, sea 4 feet, every 9 seconds. At Monterey Bay, buoy winds south 4 knots, water temperature 62, pressure 1,012.2 millibars, sea 5 feet, every 11 seconds. At Point Sur, buoy rider, buoy water temperature 65, sea 4 feet, every 8 seconds. At Cape San Martin, buoy winds northwest 8 knots, water temperature 65, pressure 1,012.8 millibars, sea 4 feet, every 9 seconds. Synopsis for the Central California coast and bays, including the Monterey Bay, Greater Farallones, and Cordell Bank National Marine Sanctuary. Rain chances diminish over the northern waters through the night. Gentle to moderate northwesterly breezes will persist across the waters in the wake of a weak frontal passage. However, diurnal fresh to strong gusts return within the Monterey Bay and along the Big Sur coast Friday into the weekend. More widespread fresh to strong gusts return by early next week across the coastal waters. Long-period southerly swell associated with tropical activity well to our south will reach

this afternoon. Scene 4 to 6, wave detail. Northwest 5 feet at 8 seconds and south 3 feet at 17 seconds. Rain until late afternoon, then a chance of rain late. Patchy dense fog this afternoon. Tonight, northwest wind 5 to 10 knots, seas 4 to 6, wave detail. Northwest 5 feet at 10 seconds and south 3 feet at 17 seconds. Friday, northwest wind 5 to 10 knots, seas 4 to 6, wave detail. Northwest 5 feet at 11 seconds and south 3 feet at 17 seconds. The coastal waters forecast from Point Arena to Point Reyes 10 to 60 nautical miles offshore. Today, west wind 5 to 10 knots, seas 6 to 7 feet, wave detail. Northwest 6 feet at 10 seconds and south 3 feet at 12 seconds. Rain this morning, then a chance of rain early this afternoon. Patchy dense fog early this afternoon. Tonight, northwest wind 5 to 10 knots, seas 6 to 7 feet, wave detail. Northwest 6 feet at 10 seconds and south 4 feet at 17 seconds. Friday, northwest wind 5 to 10 knots, seas 6 to 7 feet, wave detail. Northwest 6 feet at 11 seconds and south 4 feet at 17 seconds. San Francisco weather forecast. In the deep water channel, mixed seas of 2 to 4 feet at 10 seconds. Across the bar, swell can be more than twice as high across the bar than surrounding waters. Waves are also more prone to break, particularly during strong ebb currents. Maximum ebb current of 3.4 knots at 9, 14 p.m. Thursday and 0.9 knots at 11, 04 a.m. Friday. The coastal waters forecast from Point Pinos to Point Pipas blows out to 10 nautical miles. Today, northwest wind 5 to 10 knots, seas 3 to 4 feet, wave detail. Northwest 3 feet at 9 seconds and south 3 feet at 17 seconds. Tonight, northwest wind 5 to 10 knots, seas 4 to 5 feet, wave detail. Northwest 4 feet at 10 seconds and south 3 feet at 17 seconds. Friday, northwest wind 5 to 10 knots, rising to 10 to 15 knots in the afternoon. Seas 4 to 5 feet, wave detail. Northwest 5 feet at 11 seconds and south 3 feet at 17 seconds. The coastal waters forecast from Pigeon Point to Point Pinos 10 to 60 nautical miles offshore. Today, southwest wind 5 to 10 knots, seas 4 to 6 feet, wave detail. Northwest 5 feet at 9 seconds and south 3 feet at 12 seconds. A chance of rain this afternoon. Tonight, northwest wind 5 to 10 knots, seas 5 to 6 feet, wave detail. Northwest 5 feet at 10 seconds and southwest 4 feet at 17 seconds. Friday, north wind 5 to 10 knots, seas 6 to 7 feet, wave detail. Northwest 6 feet at 11 seconds and south 3 feet at 17 seconds. The offshore waters forecast for the following marine locations. Point Arena to Pigeon Point between 60 nautical miles and 150 nautical miles offshore. Eastern at 8, 00 p.m. Pacific Daylight Time. Tonight, northwest wind 5 to 10 knots. Seas 6 to 8 feet. From 0 p.m. Pacific Daylight Time. Tonight, northwest wind 5 to 10 knots. Seas 6 to 8 feet. Friday, north to northwest wind 5 to 10 knots. Becoming variable. Seas 7 to 8 feet. Friday night, northwest wind less than 10 knots. Becoming north. Seas 7 to 8 feet. Saturday, north to northwest wind 5 to 10 knots. Seas 6 to 8 feet. Saturday night, north to northwest wind 10 to 15 knots. Seas 6 to 7 feet. Sun, north to northwest wind 10 to 15 knots. Seas 6 to 7 feet. Sunday night, north to northwest wind 10 to 15 knots, becoming north 15 to 20 knots. Seas 6 to 8 feet. Monday, north wind 15 to 20 knots. Seas 6 to 8 feet. Monday night, north wind 15 to 20 knots. Seas 6 to 8 feet. Tuesday, north wind 15 to 20 knots. Seas 6 to 8 feet. Tuesday night, north to northwest wind 15 to 20 knots. Seas 6 to 7 feet. The offshore waters forecast for the following marine location, Pigeon Point to Point Pipas.

is between 60 nautical miles and 150 nautical miles offshore. Eastern P00P Pacific Daylight Time. Tonight, north to northwest winds 5 to 10 knots. Seas 5 to 7 feet. Friday, north winds 5 to 10 knots, becoming variable. Seas 6 to 8 feet. Friday night, north winds less than 10 knots. Seas 7 to 8 feet. Saturday, north winds 5 to 10 knots. Seas 7 to 8 feet. Saturday night, north to northwest winds 10 to 15 knots. Seas 6 to 8 feet. Sun, north winds 10 to 15 knots. Seas 6 to 7 feet. Sunday night, north winds 10 to 15 knots, increasing to 15 to 20 knots. Seas 6 to 7 feet. Monday, north winds 15 to 20 knots. Seas 7 to 8 feet. Monday night, north winds 16 to 20 knots. Seas 7 to 8 feet. Tuesday, north winds 15 to 20 knots. Seas 6 to 7 feet. Tuesday night, north to northwest winds 10 to 15 knots. Seas 6 to 7 feet. The coastal waters forecast from Point Reyes to Pigeon Point out to 10 nautical miles. For today, south winds 5 to 10 knots, veering to southwest late. Seas 3 to 5 feet. Wave detail, northwest 4 feet at 8 seconds and south 2 feet at 12 seconds. A chance of rain this morning. Rain likely this afternoon. For tonight, northwest wind 5 to 10 knots. Seas 3 to 5 feet. Wave detail, northwest 4 feet at 9 seconds and south 3 feet at 17 seconds. For Friday, northwest wind 5 to 10 knots. Seas 3 to 5 feet. Wave detail, northwest 4 feet at 11 seconds and south 3 feet at 17 seconds. The coastal waters forecast from Pigeon Point to Point Pinos out to 10 nautical miles. For today, south winds around 5 knots, veering to southwest late. Seas 3 to 5 feet. Wave detail, northwest 4 feet at 9 seconds and south 2 feet at 12 seconds. A slight chance of rain late. For tonight, west wind around 5 knots, veering to northwest after midnight. Seas 4 to 5 feet. Wave detail, northwest 4 feet at 9 seconds and south 3 feet at 17 seconds. A slight chance of rain in the evening. Patchy dense fog in the evening. For Friday, northwest wind 5 to 10 knots, rising to 10 to 15 knots in the afternoon. Seas 4 to 5 feet. Wave detail, northwest 4 feet at 10 seconds and south 3 feet at 17 seconds. The following is an important beach hazard message from the National Weather Service. Issued at 6:40 a.m. Pacific Daylight Time. Beach hazard statement remains in effect from Friday morning through Monday evening. 1. Increased risk of major waves and strong rip currents due to incoming long-term southerly swell associated with tropical activity in the eastern Pacific Ocean. Breaking waves around 10 feet expected. Where? Pacific Coast beaches. When? From Friday morning through Monday evening. Impacts. Dangerous conditions are forecast along the shoreline. Hazards include major waves, strong wind currents, and large breaking waves. 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Monitor local weather, surf and tide forecast at www.weather.gov/NPR. Sunrise, sunset, and tidal information for the San Francisco Bay Area for Thursday, September 3. The sunset tonight, 7:35 p.m. The sunrise tomorrow, 6:42 a.m. The sunset tomorrow, 7:34 p.m. Tidal data at the Golden Gate for the afternoon and evening hours today and the morning hours of tomorrow. High tide, 4:23 p.m. at 6.13 feet. Low tide, 11:37 p.m. at 0.36 feet. High tide, 7:17 a.m. at 4.
14 knots. Pressure 1,020.1 millibars. And offshore buoy 59, winds north 12 knots. Water temperature 66. Pressure 1,014.4 millibars. Sea 17 every 11 seconds. And Point Arena buoy, winds north 2 knots. Water temperature 60. Pressure 1,012.6 millibars. Sea 10 feet every 12 seconds. At buoy 13 near Bodega Bay, wind southwest at 4 knots. Pressure 1,012.0 millibars. At Point Reyes, wave rider buoy, water temperature 63. Sea 7 feet every 11 seconds. At San Francisco Bay, winds northwest at 4 knots. Pressure 1,011.8 millibars. Swell 4 feet every 9 seconds. At Half Moon Bay, winds northwest 8 knots. Water temperature 62. Pressure 1,012.5 millibars. Seas 4 feet every 9 seconds. At Monterey Bay, winds south 4 knots. Water temperature 62. 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Seas 5 feet every 11 seconds. At Point Sur, wave rider buoy water temperature 65. Seas 4 feet every 8 seconds. At Cape San Martin buoy winds northwest 8 knots. Water temperature 65. Pressure 1,012.8 millibars. Seas 4 feet every 9 seconds. Synopsis for the Central California coast and bays, including the Monterey Bay, Greater Seralos, and Cordell Beck National Marine Sanctuary. Rain chances diminish over the northern waters through the night. Gentle to moderate northwesterly breezes will persist across the waters in the wake of a weak frontal passage.

Point between 60 nautical miles and 150 nautical miles offshore.
Tuesday night, north to northwest winds 10 to 15 knots, seas 6 to 7 feet. The coastal waters forecast from Point Reyes to Pigeon Point out to 10 nautical miles. For today, south of 5 to 10 knots, veering to southwest late, seas 3 to 5 feet. Wave detail, northwest 4 feet at 8 seconds and south 2 feet at 12 seconds. A chance of rain this morning. Rain likely this afternoon. For tonight, northwest wind 5 to 10 knots. Seas 3 to 5 feet. Wave detail, northwest 4 feet at 9 seconds and south 3 feet at 17 seconds. For Friday, northwest wind 5 to 10 knots. Seas 3 to 5 feet. Wave detail, northwest 4 feet at 11 seconds and south 3 feet at 17 seconds. The coastal waters forecast from Kitchen Point to Point Pinos out to 10 nautical miles. For today, south is around 5 knots, clearing to southwest late. Seas 3 to 5 feet. Wave detail, northwest 4 feet at 9 seconds and south 2 feet at 12 seconds. A slight chance of rain late. For tonight, west wind around 5 knots, veering to northwest after midnight. Seas 4 to 5 feet. Wave detail, northwest 4 feet at 9 seconds and south 3 feet at 17 seconds. A slight chance of rain in the evening. Patchy dense fog in the evening. For Friday, northwest wind 5 to 10 knots, rising to 10 to 15 knots in the afternoon. Seas 4 to 5 feet. Wave detail, northwest 4 feet at 10 seconds and south 3 feet at 17 seconds. The following is an important beach hazard message from the National Weather Service. Beacon at 6, 40 a.m. Pacific Daylight Time. Beach hazard statement remains in effect from Friday morning through Monday evening. 1. Increased risk of major waves and strong wind current due to incoming long-haired southerly swell associated with tropical activity in the eastern Pacific Ocean. Breaking waves to around 10 feet expected. Where? Pacific Coast beaches. When? From Friday morning through Monday evening. Impact. Dangerous conditions are forecast along the shoreline. Hazards include major waves, strong wind currents, and large breaking waves. Stay off of jetties, piers, rocks, and other waterside infrastructure. 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Sunrise, sunset, and tidal information for the San Francisco Bay Area for Thursday, September 3. The sunset tonight, 7:35 p.m. The sunrise tomorrow, 6:42 a.m. The sunset tomorrow, 7:34 p.m. Tidal data in the Golden Gate for the afternoon and evening hours today and the morning hours of tomorrow. High tide, 4:23 p.m. at 6.13 feet. Low tide, 11:37 p.m. at 0.36 feet. High tide, 7:17 a.m. at 4 feet. Low tide, 10:57 a.m. at 3.40 feet. Here are the buoy observations for 8 p.m. Pacific Daylight Time. An offshore buoy to Korean Shore is 14 knots, pressure 1,020.1 millibars. An offshore buoy 59, winds north 12 knots, water temperature 66, pressure 1,014.4 millibars.

tropical activity well to our south will reach the coastal waters Friday and continue into early next week. The marine forecast for San Pablo Bay, Susan Bay, the West Delta, and the San Francisco Bay north of the Bay Bridge. For today, south of 5 to 10 knots, becoming southwest 10 to 15 knots late this morning and afternoon. A chance of rain this afternoon. For tonight, west wind 5 to 10 knots. A slight chance of rain in the evening. For Friday, west wind 5 to 10 knots, becoming southwest 10 to 15 knots in the afternoon. The marine forecast for Monterey Bay. For today, south wind around 5 knots, veering to southwest this afternoon. Seas around 3 feet. Wind detail, northwest 3 feet at 9 seconds and south 2 feet at 17 seconds. Patchy fog this morning. For tonight, southwest with 5 to 10 knots, veering to west after midnight. Seas 3 to 4 feet. Wind detail, west 3 feet at 8 seconds and south 2 feet at 17 seconds. A slight chance of rain. For Friday, northwest wind around 5 knots, back to west 10 to 15 knots in the afternoon. Seas 3 to 4 feet. Wind detail, northwest 3 feet at 10 seconds and south 2 feet at 17 seconds. The marine forecast for Monterey Bay. For tonight, west wind 5 to 10 knots, veering to northwest late. Seas 3 to 4 feet. Wind detail, west 3 feet at 9 seconds and south 2 feet at 17 seconds. A slight chance of rain. For Friday, northwest wind around 5 knots, backing to west 10 to 15 knots in the afternoon. Seas 3 to 4 feet. Wind detail, northwest 3 feet at 10 seconds and south 2 feet at 17 seconds. For Friday night, northwest wind

to warm thoughts to breathe, particularly during strong death threats. Maximum death threat of 3.4 knots at 9, 14 p.m. Thursday at 0.9 knots at 11, 04 a.m. Friday. The coastal waters forecast from Point Pinos to Point Pedros blunts out to 10 nautical miles. Tonight, west wind 5 to 10 knots, becoming northwest after midnight, rising to 5 to 10 knots late. Seas 4 to 5 feet, wave detail, northwest 4 feet at 10 seconds and south 3 feet at 17 seconds. A slight chance of rain after midnight. Friday, northwest wind 5 to 10 knots, rising to 10 to 15 knots in the afternoon. Seas 4 to 5 feet, wave detail, northwest 5 feet at 11 seconds and south 3 feet at 17 seconds. Friday night, northwest wind 10 to 15 knots, seas 5 to 6 feet, wave detail, northwest 5 feet at 9 seconds and south 3 feet at 17 seconds. The coastal waters forecast from Kitchen Point to Point Pinos 10 to 16 nautical miles offshore. Tonight, northwest wind 5 to 10 knots, seas 5 to 6 feet, wave detail, northwest 5 feet at 10 seconds and southwest 4 feet at 17 seconds. Friday, north wind 5 to 10 knots, seas 6 to 7 feet, wave detail, northwest 6 feet at 11 seconds and south 3 feet at 17 seconds. Friday night, northwest wind 10 to 15 knots, seas 6 to 7 feet, wave detail, northwest 6 feet at 11 seconds and south 4 feet at 17 seconds. The offshore waters forecast for the following marine location: Point Arena to Pigeon Point between 60 nautical miles and 150 nautical miles offshore. Eastern E, 00 p.m. Pacific Daylight Time. Tonight, northwest wind 5 to 10 knots. Seas 6 to 8 feet. Friday, north to northwest wind 5 to 10 knots, becoming variable. Seas 7 to 8 feet. Friday night, northwest wind less than 10 knots, becoming north. Seas 7 to 8 feet. Saturday, north to northwest wind 5 to 10 knots. Seas 6 to 8 feet. Saturday night, north to northwest wind 10 to 15 knots. Seas 6 to 7 feet. South, north to northwest wind 10 to 15 knots. Seas 6 to 7 feet. Sunday night, north to northwest wind 10 to 15 knots, becoming north 15 to 20 knots. Seas 6 to 8 feet. Monday, north wind 15 to 20 knots. Seas 6 to 8 feet. Monday night, north wind 15 to 20 knots. Seas 6 to 8 feet. Tuesday, north wind 15 to 20 knots. Seas 6 to 8 feet. Tuesday night, north to northwest winds 15 to 20 knots. Seas 6 to 7 feet. The offshore waters forecast for the following marine location: Pigeon Point to Point Pedros Blunt was between 60 nautical miles and 150 nautical miles offshore. Eastern E, 00 p.m. Pacific Daylight Time. Tonight, north to northwest wind 5 to 10 knots. Seas 5 to 7 feet. Friday, north winds 5 to 10 knots, becoming variable. Seas 6 to 8 feet. Friday night, north winds less than 10 knots. Seas 7 to 8 feet.
Pacific Ocean. Breaking waves to around 10 feet expected. Where? Pacific Coast beaches. When? From Friday morning through Monday evening. Impact. Dangerous conditions are forecast along the shoreline. Hazards include major waves, strong currents, and large breaking waves. 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Semi-sunset and tidal information for the San Francisco Bay Area for Thursday, September 3. The sunset tonight, 7:35 p.m. The sunrise tomorrow, 6:42 a.m. The sunset tomorrow, 7:34 p.m. Tidal data at the Golden Gate for the afternoon and evening hours today and the morning hours of tomorrow. High tide, 4:23 p.m. at 6.13 feet. Low tide, 11:37 p.m. at 0.36 feet. High tide, 7:17 a.m. at 4 feet. Low tide, 10:57 a.m. at 3.40 feet. Here are the buoy observations for 9 p.m. Pacific Daylight Time. An offshore buoy 6 wind north at 16 knots, pressure 1,020.1 millibars. An offshore buoy 59 wind north at 14 knots, water temperature 66, pressure 1,014.4 millibars. And buoy 14 at Point Arena winds west at 2 knots, water temperature 60, pressure 1,012.9 millibars. And buoy 13 near Bodega Bay, wind southwest at 4 knots, pressure 1,012.2 millibars. At Point Reyes, wave rider, buoy water temperature 63, sea 7 feet, every 10 seconds. At San Francisco, buoy winds northwest at 6 knots.

this control point is clear with ours. Moving, breathe in, northwest, east knots. Water temperature 62, pressure 1,000, scroll points, millibars. Change 5 feet every 10 seconds. And cross rate, breathe in, south at 4 knots. Water temperature 62, pressure 1,000, scroll point 1 millibars. Hit point, sir. Wave rider, buoy water temperature 65, change 5 feet every 9 seconds. At Cape San Martin buoy wind northwest at 8 knots, water temperature 65, pressure 1,013.1 millibars. Synopsis for the central California coast and bays, including the Monterey Bay, Greater Farallones, and Cordell Bank National and Marine Sanctuaries. Rain chances will continue to diminish tonight, with gentle tomorrow with northwesterly breezes expected in wake of the frontal passage. Diurnal fresh to strong gusts return within the Monterey Bay, the Big Sur coast, and near Point Grey Friday into the weekend. Widespread fresh to strong gusts return by early next week across the coastal waters, decreasing to moderate to fresh breezes by midweek. Long period southerly swell associated with tropical activity well to our south will reach the coastal waters Friday and continue into early next week. The marine forecast for San Pablo Bay, Susan Bay, the West Delta, and the San Francisco Bay north of the Bay Bridge. For tonight, west wind 5 to 10 knots. A slight chance of rain early this evening. For Friday, west wind 5 to 10 knots, becoming southwest 10 to 15 knots in the afternoon. For Friday night, west wind 10 to 15 knots, becoming southwest around 5 knots after midnight. The marine forecast for Monterey Bay. For tonight, west wind 5 to 10 knots, nearing the northwest lane. Seas 3 to 4 feet. Wave detail, west 3 feet at 9 seconds and south 2 feet at 17 seconds. A slight chance of rain. For Friday, northwest wind around 5 knots, backing to west 10 to 15 knots in the afternoon. Seas 3 to 4 feet. Wave detail, northwest 3 feet at 10 seconds and south 2 feet at 17 seconds. For Friday night, northwest wind 15 to 20 knots, becoming northeast 5 to 10 knots after midnight. Seas 3 to 4 feet. Wave detail, northwest 3 feet at 7 seconds and south 2 feet at 17 seconds. The coastal waters forecast from Point Marina to Point Reyes out to 10 nautical miles. Tonight, northwest wind 5 to 10 knots, east 4 to 6 feet. Wave detail, northwest 5 feet at 10 seconds and south 3 feet at 17 seconds. Friday, northwest wind 5 to 10 knots, east 4 to 6 feet. Wave detail, northwest 5 feet at 11 seconds and south 3 feet at 17 seconds. Friday night, northwest wind 5 to 10 knots, east 4 to 6 feet. Wave detail, northwest 5 feet at 10 seconds and south 3 feet at 17 seconds. The coastal waters forecast from Point Marina to Point Reyes at 60 nautical miles offshore. Tonight, northwest wind 5 to 10 knots, sea 6 to 7 feet. Wave detail, northwest 6 feet at 10 seconds and south 4 feet at 17 seconds. Friday, northwest wind 5 to 10 knots, sea 6 to 7 feet. Wave detail, northwest 6 feet at 11 seconds and south 4 feet at 17 seconds. Friday night, northwest wind 5 to 10 knots, sea 6 to 7 feet. Wave detail, northwest 6 feet at 10 seconds and south 4 feet at 17 seconds. San Francisco bar forecast. In the deep water channel, mixed seas of 2 to 4 feet at 10 seconds. Across the bar, swell can be more than twice as high across the bar than surrounding waters. Waves are also more prone to break, particularly during strong headcurrents. Maximum head current of 3.49

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Sunrise, sunset, and tidal information for the San Francisco Bay Area for Thursday, September 3. The sunset tonight, 7:35 p.m. The sunrise tomorrow, 6:42 a.m. The sunset tomorrow, 7:34 p.m. Tidal data at the Golden Gate for the afternoon and evening hours today and the morning hours of tomorrow. High tide, 4:23 p.m. at 6.13 feet. Low tide, 11:37 p.m. at 0.36 feet. High tide, 7:17 a.m. at 4 feet. Low tide, 10:57 a.m. at 3.40 feet. Here are the buoy observations for 9 p.m. Pacific Daylight Time. An offshore buoy is a wind torque at 60 knots, pressure 1,020.1 millibars. An offshore buoy 59 wind torque at 40 knots, water temperature 66, pressure 1,014.4 millibars. And buoy 14 at Puerto Rico wind twist at 2 knots, water temperature 60, pressure 1,012.9 millibars. Buoy 13 at Bodega Bay, wind twist at 4 knots, pressure 1,012.3 millibars, swell 17, every 10 seconds. At Point Reyes, wave rider, buoy water temperature 63, seas 8 feet, every 11 seconds. At San Francisco Bay, winds northwest 6 knots, water temperature 62, pressure 1,012.3 millibars, seas 4 feet, every 10 seconds. Moon Bay Buoy winds northwest 8 knots, water temperature 62, pressure 1,012.3 millibars, seas 5 feet, every 10 seconds. At Monterey Bay Buoy winds south 4 knots, water temperature 62, pressure 1,012.2 millibars, seas 5 feet, every 10 seconds. At Port Surf, wave rider buoy water temperature 65, seas 5 feet, every 9 seconds. San Martin Bay winds west 8 knots, water temperature 65, pressure 1,013.2 millibars, seas 4 feet, every 11 seconds. 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

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The sunset tonight, 7:35 p.m. The sunrise tomorrow, 6:42 a.m. The sunset tomorrow, 7:34 p.m. Tidal data at the Golden Gate for the afternoon and evening hours today and the morning hours of tomorrow. High tide, 4:23 p.m. at 6.13 feet. Low tide, 11:37 p.m. at 0.36 feet. High tide, 7:17 a.m. at 4 feet. Low tide, 10:57 a.m. at 3.40 feet. Here are the buoy observations for 9 p.m. Pacific Daylight Time. An offshore buoy 6 winds north at 60 knots, pressure 1,020.1 millibars. An offshore buoy 59 winds north at 14 knots, water temperature 66, pressure 1,014.4 millibars. And buoy 14 at Puerto Rico winds west at 2 knots, water temperature 60, pressure 1,012.9 millibars. And buoy 13 near Bodega Bay, winds west at 4 knots, pressure 1,012.3 millibars, swell 17, every 10 seconds. At Point Reyes, wave rider, buoy water temperature 63, seas 8 feet, every 11 seconds. At San Francisco Bay, winds northwest 6 knots, water temperature 62, pressure 1,012.3 millibars, seas 4 feet, every 10 seconds. At Half Moon Bay, buoy winds northwest 8 knots, water temperature 62, pressure 1,012.3 millibars, seas 5 feet, every 10 seconds. At Monterey Bay, buoy winds south 4 knots, water temperature 62, pressure 1,012.2 millibars, seas 5 feet, every 10 seconds. At Point Sur, wave rider, buoy water temperature 65, seas 5 feet, every 9 seconds. At Cape San Martin, buoy winds west 8 knots, water temperature 65, pressure 1,013.2 millibars, seas 4 feet, every 11 seconds. Synoptics for the Central California coast and bays, including the Monterey Bay, Greater Farallones, and Cordell Bank National and Marine Sanctuary, rain chances will continue to diminish tonight, with gentle to moderate northwesterly breezes expected in the wake of the frontal passage. Diurnal fresh to strong gusts return within the Monterey Bay, the Big Sur coast, and near Point Reyes running into the weekend. Widespread fresh to strong gusts return by early next week across the coastal waters, decreasing to moderate to fresh breezes by midweek. Long period southerly swell associated with tropical activity well to our south will reach the coastal waters Friday to continue into early next week. The marine forecast for San Pablo Bay, Susan Bay, the West Delta, and the San Francisco Bay north of the Bay Bridge. For tonight, west wind 5 to 10 knots. A slight chance of rain early this evening. For Friday, west wind 5 to 10 knots, becoming southwest 10 to 15 knots in the afternoon. For Friday night, west wind 10 to 15 knots, becoming southwest around 5 knots after midnight. The marine forecast for Monterey Bay. For tonight, west wind 5 to 10 knots, carrying the northwest lake. Seas 3 to 4 feet.

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Pigeon Point to Point Key runs once between 60 nautical miles and 150 nautical miles offshore. Station at 8:00 p.m. Pacific Daylight Time. Tonight, north to northwest, wind 5 to 10 knots. Seas 5 to 7 feet. Friday, north winds 5 to 10 knots. Channel variable. Seas 6 to 8 feet. Friday night, north winds less than 10 knots. Seas 7 to 8 feet. Saturday, north winds 5 to 10 knots. Seas 7 to 8 feet. Saturday night, north to northwest winds 10 to 15 knots. Seas 6 to 8 feet. South, north winds 10 to 15 knots. Seas 6 to 7 feet. Sunday night, north winds 10 to 15 knots. Increasing to 15 to 20 knots. Seas 6 to 7 feet. Monday, north winds 50 to 20 knots. Seas 7 to 8 feet. Monday night, north winds 15 to 20 knots. Seas 7 to 8 feet. Tuesday, north winds 15 to 20 knots. Seas 6 to 7 feet. Tuesday night, north to northwest winds 10 to 15 knots. Seas 6 to 7 feet. The coastal waters forecast from Point Reyes to Pigeon Point out to 10 nautical miles. For tonight, northwest winds 5 to 10 knots, becoming around 5 knots late. Seas 3 to 5 feet. Wave detail, northwest 4 feet at 9 seconds and south 3 feet at 17 seconds. A slight chance of rain early this evening. For Friday, northwest wind 5 to 10 knots. Seas 3 to 5 feet. Wave detail, northwest 4 feet at 11 seconds and south.
46 wind torque at 60 knots, pressure 1,020.1 millibars. An offshore buoy 59 wind torque at 40 knots, water temperature 66, pressure 1,014.4 millibars. And buoy 14 at Puerto Rico wind thrust at 2 knots, water temperature 60, pressure 1,012.9 millibars. And buoy 13 at Bodega Bay wind thrust at 4 knots, pressure 1,012.3 millibars, swell 7 feet, every 10 seconds. Point Reyes Wave Rider buoy water temperature 63, seas 8 feet every 11 seconds. At San Francisco buoy winds northwest 6 knots, water temperature 62, pressure 1,012.3 millibars, seas 4 feet every 10 seconds. At Half Moon Bay buoy winds northwest 8 knots, water temperature 62, pressure 1,012.3 millibars, seas 5 feet every 10 seconds. Monterey Bay buoy winds south 4 knots, water temperature 62, pressure 1,012.2 millibars, seas 5 feet every 10 seconds. And Oyster, Wave Rider buoy water temperature 65, seas 5 feet every 9 seconds. At Cape San Martin buoy winds west 8 knots, water temperature 65, pressure 1,013.2 millibars, seas 4 feet every 11 seconds. Synopsis for the Central California coast and bays, including the Monterey Bay, Great Acerolos, and Cordell Beck National Marine Sanctuary. Rain chances will continue to diminish tonight, with gentle to moderate northwesterly breezes expected in wake of the frontal passage. Diurnal fresh to strong gusts return within the Monterey Bay, Pacific coast, and near Point Reyes Friday into the weekend. Widespread fresh to strong gusts return by early next week across the coastal waters, decreasing to moderate to fresh breezes by midweek. Long period southerly swell associated with tropical activity well to the south will reach the coastal waters Friday and continue into early next week. The marine forecast for San Pablo Bay, Susan Bay, the West Delta, and the San Francisco Bay north of the Bay Bridge. For tonight, west wind 5 to 10 knots. A slight chance of rain early this evening. For Friday, west wind 5 to 10 knots, becoming southwest 10 to 15 knots in the afternoon. For Friday night, west wind 10 to 15 knots, becoming southwest around 5 knots after midnight. The marine forecast for Monterey Bay. For tonight, west wind 5 to 10 knots, veering to northwest late. Seas 3 to 4 feet. Wave detail, west breezing at 9 seconds and south 2 feet at 17 seconds. A slight chance of rain. For Friday, northwest wind around 5 knots, back to west 10 to 15 knots in the afternoon. Seas 3 to 4 feet. Wave detail, northwest 3 feet at 10 seconds and south 2 feet at 17 seconds. For Friday night, northwest wind 15 to 20 knots, becoming northeast 5 to 10 knots after midnight. Seas 3 to 4 feet. Wave detail, northwest 3 feet at 7 seconds and south 2 feet at 17 seconds. 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This broadcast originates from the National Weather Service Office located in Monterey, California, and serves the coastal marine waters, including San Francisco and Monterey Bay. The coastal waters forecast from Point Marina to Point Reyes out to 10 nautical miles. Tonight, northwest wind 5 to 10 knots, seas 4 to 6. Wave detail, northwest 5.

nautical miles offshore. Tonight, northwest wind 5 to 10 knots, sea 6 to 17. Wave detail, northwest 60 to 10 seconds, south 4 feet at 17 seconds. Friday, northwest wind 5 to 10 knots, sea 6 to 17. Wave detail, northwest 60 to 11 seconds, south 4 feet at 17 seconds. Friday night, northwest wind 5 to 10 knots, sea 6 to 17. Wave detail, northwest 60 to 10 seconds, south 4 feet at 17 seconds. San Francisco Marsh forecast. In the deep water channel, mixed seas of 2 to 4 feet at 10 seconds. Across the bar, swell can be more than twice as high across the bar than surrounding waters. Waves are also more prone to break, particularly during strong ebb currents. Maximum ebb current of 3.4 knots at 9, 14 p.m. on Thursday at 0.9 knots at 11, 04 a.m. Friday. The coastal waters forecast from Point Pinos to Point Pinos blunt is out to 10 nautical miles. Tonight, wind with 5 to 10 knots, becoming northwest after midnight, rising to 5 to 10 knots late. Seas 4 to 5 feet, wave detail, northwest 4 feet at 10 seconds, south 3 feet at 17 seconds. A slight chance of rain after midnight. Friday, northwest wind 5 to 10 knots, rising to 10 to 15 knots in the afternoon. Seas 4 to 5 feet, wave detail, northwest 5 feet at 11 seconds, south 3 feet at 17 seconds. Friday night, northwest wind 10 to 15 knots, seas 5 to 6 feet, wave detail, northwest 5 feet at 9 seconds, south 3 feet at 17 seconds. The coastal waters forecast from Pigeon Point to Point Pinos 10 to 60 nautical miles offshore. Tonight, northwest wind 5 to 10 knots, seas 5 to 6 feet, wave detail, northwest 5 feet at 10 seconds, and southwest 4 feet at 17 seconds. Friday, north wind 5 to 10 knots, seas 6 to 7 feet, wave detail, northwest 6 feet at 11 seconds, and south 3 feet at 17 seconds. Friday night, northwest wind 10 to 15 knots, seas 6 to 7 feet, wave detail, northwest 6 feet at 11 seconds, and south 4 feet at 17 seconds. The offshore waters forecast for the following marine location: Point Arena to Pigeon Point between 60 nautical miles and 150 nautical miles offshore.

rain early this evening. For Friday, northwest wind 5 to 10 knots. Seas 3 to 5 feet. Wind detail, northwest 4 feet at 11 seconds and south 3 feet at 17 seconds. For Friday night, northwest wind 5 to 10 knots. Seas 4 to 5 feet. Wind detail, northwest 4 feet at 10 seconds and south 3 feet at 17 seconds. Coastal waters forecast from Pigeon Point to Point Pinos out to 10 nautical miles. For tonight, west wind around 5 knots, veering to northwest after midnight. Seas 4 to 5 feet. Wind detail, northwest 4 feet at 8 seconds and south 3 feet at 17 seconds. A slight chance of rain this evening. Patchy dense fog late this evening. For Friday, northwest wind 5 to 10 knots, rising to 10 to 15 knots in the afternoon. Seas 4 to 5 feet. Wind detail, northwest 4 feet at 10 seconds and south 3 feet at 17 seconds. For Friday night, northwest wind 10 to 15 knots. Seas 4 to 5 feet. Wind detail, northwest 4 feet at 10 seconds and south 3 feet at 17 seconds. The following is an important beach hazard message from the National Weather Service. Featured at 6, 40 p.m. Pacific Daylight Time. Beach hazard statement remains in effect from Friday morning through Monday evening. What? Increased risk of seeker waves and stronger currents due to incoming long period southerly swell associated with tropical activity in the eastern Pacific Ocean. Breaking waves to around 10 feet expected. Where? Pacific Coast beaches. When? From Friday morning through Monday evening. Impact. Dangerous conditions are forecast along the shoreline. Hazards include weaker waves, strong currents, and large breaking waves. Stay off of jetties, piers, rocks, and other waterside infrastructure. Remain out of the water to avoid hazardous surf and never turn your back on the ocean. Monitor local weather, surf and time forecast at www.weather.gov/. NPR. Semi-sunset and time information for the San Francisco Bay Area for Thursday, September 3. The sunset tonight, 7:35 p.m. The sunrise tomorrow, 6:42 a.m. The sunset tomorrow, 7:34 p.m. Tidal data at the Golden Gate for the afternoon and evening hours today and the morning hours of tomorrow. High tide, 4:23 p.m. at 6.13 feet. Low tide, 11:37 p.m. at 0.36 feet. High tide, 7:17 p.m. at 4 feet. Low tide, 10:57 a.m. at 3.40 feet. Here are the buoy observations for 10 p.m. Pacific Daylight Time. An offshore buoy 6 wind north at 16 knots, pressure 1,020.6 millibars. An offshore buoy 59 wind north at 12 knots, water temperature 66, pressure 1,015.1 millibars. A buoy 14 quartering wind northwest at 2 knots, water temperature 60, pressure 1,013.2 millibars. At buoy 13 at Bodega Bay, winds west at 4 knots, pressure 1,012.6 millibars. At Point Reyes, wave rider, buoy water temperature 62, seas 8 feet every 11 seconds. At San Francisco Bay, winds northwest at 6 knots, swell 5 feet every 9 seconds. At Half Moon Bay, buoy west east 4 knots, water temperature 62, pressure 1,012.6
point raise 10 to 60 nautical miles offshore. Tonight, northwest wind chimes cannot see 6 to 17 wave detail. Northwest 60 to 10 seconds and south 4 feet.

point to point Pinos 10 to 16 nautical miles offshore. Tonight, northwest wind finds cannot see 5 to 6 feet wave detail. Northwest 5 feet at 10 seconds and southwest 4 feet at 17 seconds. Friday, north wind finds cannot see 6 to 7 feet wave detail. Northwest 6 feet at 11 seconds and south 3 feet at 17 seconds. Friday night. Northwest wind 10 to 15 knots, sea 6 to 17, wave detail. Northwest 6 feet at 11 seconds and south 4 feet at 17 seconds. The offshore waters forecast for the following marine location. Point Marina to Pigeon Point between 60 nautical miles and 150 nautical miles offshore. Pigeon at 8:00 p.m. Pacific Daylight Time. Tonight, northwest wind 5 to 10 knots. 6 to 8 feet. Friday, north to northwest, wind 5 to 10 knots. Become variable. Sea 7 to 8 feet. Friday night, northwest, wind less than 10 knots. Become north. Sea 7 to 8 feet. Saturday, north to northwest, wind 5 to 10 knots. Sea 6 to 8 feet. Saturday night, north to northwest, wind 10 to 15 knots. Sea 6 to 7 feet. Sun, north to northwest, wind 10 to 15 knots. Sea 6 to 7 feet. Sunday night, north to northwest, wind 10 to 15 knots, becoming north 15 to 20 knots. Sea 6 to 8 feet. Monday, north wind 15 to 20 knots. Sea 6 to 8 feet. Monday night, north wind 15 to 20 knots. Sea 6 to 8 feet. Tuesday, north winds 15 to 20 knots. Sea 6 to 8 feet. Tuesday night, north to northwest winds 15 to 20 knots. Sea 6 to 7 feet. The offshore waters forecast for the following marine location. Pigeon Point to Point Keepers, one was between 60 nautical miles and 150 nautical miles offshore. Pigeon at 8:00 p.m. Pacific Daylight Time. Tonight, north to northwest, wind 5 to 10 knots. Sea 5 to 7 feet. Friday, north winds 5 to 10 knots, becoming variable. Sea 6 to 8 feet. Friday night, north winds less than 10 knots. Sea 7 to 8 feet. Saturday, north winds 5 to 10 knots. Sea 7 to 8 feet. Saturday night, north to northwest, winds 10 to 15 knots. Sea 6 to 8 feet. Sun, north winds 10 to 15 knots. Sea 6 to 7 feet. Sunday night, north winds 10 to 15 knots, increasing to 15 to 20 knots. Sea 6 to 7 feet. Monday, north winds 15 to 20 knots. Sea 7 to 8 feet. Monday night, north winds 15 to 20 knots. Sea 7 to 8 feet. Tuesday, north winds 15 to 20 knots. Sea 6 to 7 feet. Tuesday night, north to northwest winds 10 to 15 knots. Sea 6 to 7 feet. The coastal waters forecast from Point Reyes to Pigeon Point out to 10 nautical miles.

out of the water to avoid hazardous surf and never turn your back on the ocean. Monitor local weather, surf and tide forecast at www.weather.gov/NPR. Sunrise, sunset, and tidal information for the San Francisco Bay Area for Thursday, September 3. The sunset tonight, 7:35 p.m. The sunrise tomorrow, 6:42 a.m. The sunset tomorrow, 7:34 p.m. Tidal data at the Golden Gate for the afternoon and evening hours today and the morning hours of tomorrow. High tide, 4:23 p.m. at 6.13 feet. Low tide, 11:37 p.m. at 0.36 feet. High tide, 7:17 a.m. at 4.4 feet. Low tide, 10:57 a.m. at 3.40 feet. Here are the buoy observations for 10 p.m. Pacific Daylight Time. An offshore buoy 6 wind source at 16 knots, pressure 1,020.7 millibars. An offshore buoy 59 wind source at 12 knots, water temperature 66, pressure 1,015.1 millibars. Endpoint Reef buoy, wind blast 2 knots,

seconds and altitude feet at 17 seconds. A slight chance of rain. For Friday, northwest wind around 5 knots. Back east to west 10 to 15 knots in the afternoon. Seas 3 to 4 feet. Wind detail. Northwest 3 feet at 10 seconds and altitude feet at 17 seconds. For Friday night, northwest wind 15 to 20 knots. Becoming northeast 5 to 10 knots after midnight. Seas 3 to 4 feet. Wind detail. Northwest 3 feet at 7 seconds and altitude feet at 17 seconds. The coastal waters forecast from Point Arena to Point Reeves out to 10 nautical miles. Tonight, northwest wind 5 to 10 knots, seas 4 to 6 feet. Wave detail. Northwest 5 feet at 10 seconds and south 3 feet at 17 seconds. Friday, northwest wind 5 to 10 knots, seas 4 to 6 feet. Wave detail. Northwest 5 feet at 11 seconds and south 3 feet at 17 seconds. Friday night. Northwest wind 5 to 10 knots, seas 4 to 6 feet. Wave detail. Northwest 5 feet at 10 seconds and south 3 feet at 17 seconds. The coastal waters forecast from Point Arena to Point Reyes depth to 60 nautical miles offshore. Tonight, northwest wind 5 to 10 knots, seas 6 to 7 feet. Wave detail. Northwest 16 to 10 seconds and south 4 feet at 17 seconds. Friday, northwest wind 5 to 10 knots, seas 6 to 7 feet. Wave detail. Northwest 16 to 11 seconds and south 4 feet at 17 seconds. Friday night. Northwest wind 5 to 10 knots, seas 6 to 7 feet. Wave detail. Northwest 16 to 10 seconds and south 4 feet at 17 seconds. San Francisco Bar forecast. In the deep water channel, big seas of 2 to 4 feet in 10 seconds. Across the bar, swell can be more than twice as high across the bar than surrounding waters. Waves are also more prone to break, particularly during strong ebb currents. Maximum ebb current of 3.4 knots at 9, 14 p.m. Thursday and 0.9 knots at 11, both 4 p.m. Friday. The coastal waters forecast from Point Pinos to Point Pinos blunt was out to 10 nautical miles. Tonight, west wind 5 to 10 knots, becoming northwest after midnight, rising to 5 to 10 knots late. Seas 4 to 5 feet, wave detail. Northwest 4 feet at 10 seconds and south 3 feet at 17 seconds. A slight chance of rain after midnight. Friday, northwest wind 5 to 10 knots, rising to 10 to 15 knots in the afternoon. Seas 4 to 5 feet, wave detail. Northwest 5 feet at 11 seconds and south 3 feet at 17 seconds. Friday night. Northwest wind 10 to 15 knots, seas 5 to 6 feet, wave detail. Northwest 5 feet at 9 seconds and south 3 feet at 17 seconds. The coastal waters forecast from Kitchen Point to Point Pinos 10 to 60 nautical miles offshore. Tonight, northwest wind 5 to 10 knots, seas 5 to 6 feet, wave detail. Northwest 5 feet at 10 seconds and southwest 4 feet at 17 seconds. Friday, north wind 5 to 10 knots, seas 6 to 7 feet, wave detail. Northwest 16 at 11 seconds and south 3 feet at 17 seconds. Friday night. Northwest wind 10 to 15 knots, seas 6 to 7 feet, wave detail. Northwest 16 at 11 seconds and south 4 feet at 17 seconds. 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This broadcast originates from the National Weather Service Office located in Monterey, California, and serves the coastal marine waters, including San Francisco and Monterey Bay. The offshore waters forecast for the following marine location: Point Arena to Pigeon Point between 60 nautical miles and 150 nautical miles offshore. Issued at 8,

find it cannot, becoming variable. Sea 6 to 8 feet. Friday night, north winds less than 10 knots. Sea 7 to 8 feet. Saturday, north winds 5 to 10 knots. Sea 7 to 8 feet. Saturday night, north to northwest winds 10 to 15 knots. Sea 6 to 8 feet. Sun, north winds 10 to 15 knots. Sea 6 to 7 feet. Sunday night, north winds 10 to 15 knots, increasing to 15 to 20 knots. Sea 6 to 7 feet. Monday, north winds 15 to 20 knots. Sea 7 to 8 feet. Monday night, north winds 15 to 20 knots. Sea 7 to 8 feet. Tuesday, north winds 15 to 20 knots. Sea 6 to 7 feet. Tuesday night, north to northwest winds 10 to 15 knots. Sea 6 to 7 feet. The coastal waters forecast from Point Reyes to Pigeon Point out to 10 nautical miles. For tonight, northwest winds 5 to 10 knots, becoming around 5 knots late. Seas 3 to 5 feet. Wave detail, northwest 4 feet at 9 seconds, at south 3 feet at 17 seconds. A slight chance of rain early this evening. For Friday, northwest wind 5 to 10 knots. Seas 3 to 5 feet. Wave detail, northwest 4 feet at 11 seconds, south 3 feet at 17 seconds. For Friday night, northwest wind 5 to 10 knots. Seas 4 to 5 feet. Wave detail, northwest 4 feet at 10 seconds and south 3 feet at 17 seconds. The coastal waters forecast from Pigeon Point to Point Pinos out to 10 nautical miles. For tonight, west wind around 5 knots, veering to northwest after midnight. Seas 4 to 5 feet. Wave detail, northwest 4 feet at 9 seconds and south 3 feet at 17 seconds. A slight chance of rain this evening. Patchy dense fog late this evening. For Friday, northwest wind 5 to 10 knots, rising to 10 to 15 knots in the afternoon. Seas 4 to 5 feet. Wave detail, northwest 4 feet at 10 seconds and south 3 feet at 17 seconds. For Friday night, northwest wind 10 to 15 knots. Seas 4 to 5 feet. Wave detail, northwest 4 feet at 10 seconds and south 3 feet at 17 seconds. The following is an important deep hazard message from the National Weather Service. Beacon at 6, 40 p.m. Pacific Daylight Time. Beach hazard statement remains in effect from Friday morning through Monday evening. What? Increased risk of sweeper waves and stronger currents due to incoming long period southerly swell associated with tropical activity in the eastern Pacific Ocean. Breaking waves around 10 feet expected. Where? Pacific Coast beaches. When? From Friday morning through Monday evening. Impacts. Dangerous conditions are forecast along the shoreline. Hazards include weaker waves, strong currents, and large breaking waves. Stay off of jetties, piers, rocks, and other waterside infrastructure.

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Sunset and tidal information for the San Francisco Bay Area for Thursday, September 3. The sunset tonight, 7:35 p.m. The sunrise tomorrow, 6:42 a.m. The sunset tomorrow, 7:34 p.m. Tidal data at the Golden Gate for the afternoon and evening hours today and the morning hours of tomorrow. High tide, 4:23 p.m. at 6.13 feet. Low tide, 11:37 p.m. at 0.36 feet. High tide, 7:17 a.m. at 4 feet. Low tide, 10:57 a.m. at 3.40 feet. Here are the buoy observations for 10 p.m. Pacific Daylight Time. An offshore buoy 6 wind north at 16 knots, pressure 1,020.7 millibars. An offshore buoy 59 wind north at 12 knots, water temperature 66, pressure 1,015.1 millibars. At Point Reyes buoy, wind west 2 knots, water temperature 60, pressure 1,013.1 millibars, CSDP, every 12 seconds. At buoy 13 near Bodega Bay, wind west at 4 knots, pressure 1,012.5 millibars, swell 17, every 11 seconds. At Point Reyes wave rider buoy, water temperature 62, CSDP, every 12 seconds. At San Francisco Bay, winds northwest at 6 knots, swell 5 feet every 9 seconds. At Half Moon Bay, Bay winds east 4 knots, water temperature 62, pressure 1,012.3 millibars, seas 5 feet every 10 seconds. At Monterey Bay, Bay winds south 6 knots, water temperature 61, pressure 1,012.5 millibars, seas 6 feet every 10 seconds. At Monterey Bay, buoy winds south 6 knots, water temperature 61, pressure 1,012.5 millibars, seas 6 feet every 10 seconds. At Point Sur, wave rider buoy water temperature 63, seas 4 feet every 9 seconds. At Cape San Martin, buoy winds northwest 6 knots, water temperature 65, pressure 1,013.5 millibars, seas 4 feet every 9 seconds. Synopsis for the Central California Coast and Bays, including the Monterey Bay, Greater Fairlawn, and Cordell Bank National Marine Sanctuaries. Rain chances will continue to diminish tonight, with gentle to moderate northwesterly breezes expected in wake of the frontal passage. Diurnal fresh to strong gusts return within the Monterey Bay, the Big Sur Coast, and near Point Reyes Friday into the weekend. Widespread fresh to strong gusts return by early next week across the coastal waters, decreasing to moderate to fresh breezes by midweek. Long period southerly swell associated with tropical activity well to the south will reach the coastal.

46 wind torque at 60 knots. Pressure 1,020.7 millibars. An offshore buoy 59 wind torque at 12 knots. Water temperature 66. Pressure 1,015.1 millibars. Point Arena buoy. Wind blast 2 knots. Water temperature 60. 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Seas decrease every 12 seconds. Buoy 13 near Bodega Bay, wind blast at 4 knots, pressure 1,012.5 millibars, swell 7 feet, every 11 seconds. At Point Reef, wave rider, buoy water temperature 62, seas decrease, every 12 seconds. At San Francisco Bay, wind northwest at 6 knots, swell 5 feet, every 9 seconds. At Half Moon Bay, buoy west east 4 knots, water temperature 62, pressure 1,012.3 millibars, seas 5 feet, every 10 seconds.

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Endpoint, sir. Believe Ryan's buoy water temperature 63, change 4 feet every 2 seconds. And change 10, Martin buoy winds northwest 6 knots, water temperature 65, pressure 1013.5 millibars. 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The buoy observation at 4:11 p.m. Pacific Daylight Time. An offshore buoy six winds north at 14 knots, pressure 1,021.0 millibars. An offshore buoy 59 winds north at 12 knots, water temperature 66, pressure 1,015.3 millibars. And buoy 14 Point Arena winds calm, water temperature 60, pressure 1,013.0 millibars. Buoy 13 near Bodega Bay, winds west at 6 knots, pressure 1,012.5 millibars. Point Reyes, wave rider, buoy water temperature 62, change 17, every 10 seconds. At San Francisco, buoy winds west at 4 knots, water temperature 62, pressure 1,012.5 millibars. At Half Moon Bay, buoy winds west 4 knots, water temperature 62, pressure 1,013.0 millibars, change 60 every 10 seconds. In Monterey, buoy winds south at 4 knots, water temperature 61, pressure 1,012.3 millibars. In Pointer, wave rider buoy water temperature 62, change 5 feet every 10 seconds. At Cape San Martin, buoy winds west at 6 knots, water temperature 65, pressure 1,013.0 millibars. Synopsis for the Central California Coast and Bays, including the Monterey Bay, Rain of Set Offs, and Cordell Bank National Marine Sanctuary, rain chances will continue Thursday tonight, with gentle tomorrow with northwesterly breezes expected in wake of the frontal passage. Diurnal fresh to strong gusts return within the Monterey Bay, the Big Sur Coast, and near Point Reyes riding into the weekend. Widespread fresh to strong gusts return by early next week across the coastal waters, decreasing to moderate to fresh breezes by midweek. Long period southerly swell associated with tropical activity well to our south will reach the coastal waters Friday and continue into early next week. The marine forecast for San Pablo Bay, Susan Bay, the West Delta, and the San Francisco Bay north of the Bay Bridge. For tonight, west wind 5 to 10 knots. A slight chance of rain early this evening. For Friday, west wind 5 to 10 knots, becoming southwest 10 to 15 knots in the afternoon. For Friday night, west wind 10 to 15 knots, becoming southwest around 5 knots after midnight. The marine forecast for Monterey Bay. For tonight, west wind 5 to 10 knots, veering to northwest late. Seas 3 to 14. Wave detail, west 3 feet at 9 seconds and south 2 feet at 17 seconds. A slight chance of rain. For Friday, northwest wind around 5 knots, back to west 10 to 15 knots in the afternoon. Seas 3 to 4 feet. Wave detail, northwest 3 feet at 10 seconds and south 2 feet at 17 seconds. For Friday night, northwest wind 15 to 20 knots, becoming northeast 5 to 10 knots after midnight. Seas 3 to 4 feet. Wave detail, northwest 3 feet at 7 seconds and south 2 feet at 17 seconds. The coastal waters forecast from Point Arena to Point Reyes out to 10 nautical miles. Tonight, northwest wind 5 to 10 knots, seas 4 to 6 feet. Wave detail, northwest 5 feet at 10 seconds and south 3 feet at 17 seconds. Friday, northwest wind 5 to 10 knots, seas 4 to 6 feet. Wave detail, northwest 5 feet at 11 seconds and south 3 feet at 17 seconds. Friday night, northwest wind 5 to 10 knots, seas 4 to 6 feet. Wave detail, northwest 5 feet at 10 seconds.
cool waters forecast for the following marine locations. 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Eastern at 8:00 p.m. Pacific Daylight Time. Tonight, northwest wind 5 to 10 knots. Seas 6 to 8 feet. Friday, north to northwest wind 5 to 10 knots. Becoming variable. Seas 7 to 8 feet. Friday night, northwest wind less than 10 knots. Becoming north. Seas 7 to 8 feet. Saturday, north to northwest wind 5 to 10 knots. Seas 6 to 8 feet. Saturday night, north to northwest wind 10 to 15 knots. Seas 6 to 7 feet. North to northwest wind 10 to 15 knots. Seas 6 to 7 feet. Sunday night, north to northwest wind 10 to 15 knots. Becoming north 15 to 20 knots. Seas 6 to 8 feet. Monday, north wind 15 to 20 knots. Seas 6 to 8 feet. Monday night, north wind 15 to 20 knots. Seas 6 to 8 feet. Tuesday, north winds 15 to 20 knots. Seas 6 to 8 feet. Tuesday night, north to northwest winds 15 to 20 knots. Seas 6 to 7 feet. The offshore waters forecast for the following marine location. Pigeon Point to Point Pitas, lunges between 60 nautical miles and 150 nautical miles offshore.

0.9, pressure 1,021.1 millibars. Offshore buoy 59, wind north at 12 knots, water temperature.

20 winds, west and 4 knots. Water temperature 62, pressure 1,000, 12.3 millibars. Swell 5 feet every 9 seconds. And hot wind, a bush west, 4 knots. Water temperature 62, pressure 1,000, 13.0 millibars. Sea 6 feet every 10 seconds. Water temperature 61, pressure 1,000, 12.2 millibars, sea 60, every 10 seconds. Endpoint, sir. Wave rider buoy water temperature 62, sea 5 feet, every 10 seconds. At Cape San Martin, buoy west, 4 knots. Water temperature 62.

Pacific Ocean.

is located in Monterey, California, and serves the coastal marine waters, including San Francisco and Monterey Bay. The following is an important speech hazard message from the National Weather Service. Issued at 11:21 p.m. Pacific Daylight Time. Beach hazard statement remains in effect through 6 p.m. Pacific Daylight Time Friday through Monday evening. West, increased risk of major waves and strong rip currents due to incoming long period southerly swell associated with tropical activity in the eastern Pacific Ocean. Breaking waves to around 10 feet expected. Rare, Pacific Coast beaches. When, from Friday morning through Monday evening. Impacts, dangerous conditions are forecast along the shoreline. Hazards include major waves, strong wind currents, and large breaking waves. Stay off of jetties, piers, rocks, and other waterside infrastructure. Remain out of the water to avoid

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Synopsis for the Central California Coast Indies, including the Monterey Bay, Rio Salamanca, and Cordell Bank National Marine Sanctuary. Rain chances will continue to diminish tonight, with gentle fog with northwesterly breezes expected in late intersurgical passage. Diurnal fresh to strong gusts return within the Monterey Bay, the Big Sur Coast, and near Point Reyes riding into the weekend. Blind spread fresh to strong gusts return by early next week across the coastal waters, decreasing to moderate to fresh breezes by midweek. Long-period southerly swell associated with tropical activity well to our south will reach the coastal waters Friday and continue into early next week. The marine forecast for San Pablo Bay, Susan Bay, the West Delta, and the San Francisco Bay north of the Bay Bridge. For tonight, west wind 5 to 10 knots. A slight chance of wind early this evening. For Friday, west wind 5 to 10 knots, becoming southwest 10 to 15 knots in the afternoon. For Friday night, west wind 10 to 15 knots, becoming southwest around 5 knots after midnight. The marine forecast for Monterey Bay. For tonight, west wind 5 to 10 knots, during the northwest lane. Seas 3 to 4 feet. Wind detail, west 2 feet in 10 seconds and south 2 feet in 17 seconds. A slight chance of rain. For Friday, northwest wind around 5 knots, back to west 10 to 15 knots in the afternoon. Seas 3 to 4 feet. Wind detail, northwest 3 feet in 10 seconds and south 2 feet in 17 seconds. For Friday night, northwest wind 15 to 20 knots, becoming northeast 5 to 10 knots after midnight. Seas 3 to 4 feet. Wind detail, northwest 3 feet in 7 seconds and south 2 feet in 17 seconds. The coastal waters forecast from Point Monroe to Point Grey out to 10 nautical miles. Tonight, northwest wind 5 to 10 knots, seas 4 to 6 feet. Wind detail, northwest 5 feet in 10 seconds and south 3 feet at 17 seconds. Friday, northwest wind 5 to 10 knots, seas 4 to 6 feet. Wind detail, northwest 5 feet in 11 seconds and south 3 feet at 17 seconds. Friday night, northwest wind 5 to 10 knots, seas 4 to 6 feet. Wind detail, northwest 5 feet in 10 seconds and south 3 feet at 17 seconds. The coastal waters forecast from Point Marina to Point Reyes 10 to 16 nautical miles offshore. Tonight, northwest wind 5 to 10 knots, seas 6 to 7 feet. Wind detail, northwest 6 feet in 10 seconds and south 4 feet at 17 seconds. Friday, northwest wind 5 to 10 knots, seas 6 to 7 feet. Wind detail, northwest 6 feet in 11 seconds and south 4 feet at 17 seconds. Friday night, northwest wind 5 to 10 knots, seas 6 to 7 feet. Wind detail, northwest 6 feet in 10 seconds and south 4 feet at 17 seconds. San Francisco Bar forecast. In the deep water channel, mixed speed of 2 to 4 feet in 10 seconds. Across the bar, swell can be more than twice as high across the bar than surrounding waters. Waves are also more prone to break, particularly during strong ebb currents. Maximum ebb current of 3.4 knots at 9, 14 p.m. on Thursday at 0.9 knots at 11, 04 p.m. Friday. The coastal waters forecast from Point Pinos to Point Pipas blunt about to 10 nautical miles. Tonight, wind 5 to 10 knots,

Weather's forecast for the following marine location. Point Arena to Pigeon Point between 60 nautical miles and 150 nautical miles offshore. Station at 8:00 p.m. Pacific Daylight Time.

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Sunset and time of information for the San Francisco Bay Area for Thursday, September 3. The sunset tonight, 7:35 p.m. The sunrise tomorrow, 6:42 a.m. The sunset tomorrow, 7:34 p.m. Time of data in the Golden Gate for the afternoon and evening hours today and the morning hours of tomorrow. High tide, 4:23 p.m. at 6.13 feet. Low tide, 11:37 p.m. at 0.36 feet. High tide, 7:17 a.m. at 4 feet. Low tide, 10:57 a.m. at 3.40 feet. Here are the buoy observations for 11 p.m. Pacific daylight time. An offshore buoy 6 wind storm at 14 knots, pressure 1,021.1 millibars. An offshore buoy 59 wind storm at 12 knots, water temperature 66, pressure 1,015.3 millibars. In Puerto Rico, buoy wind blast 2 knots, water temperature 60, pressure 1,013.0 millibars, seas 8 feet every 12 seconds. And buoy 13 near Bodega Bay, wind west at 6 knots, pressure 1,012.5 millibars. Point Reyes, wind rider, buoy water temperature 62, seas 8 feet every 12 seconds. At San Francisco, buoy winds west at 4 knots, water temperature 62, pressure 1,012.3 millibars, swell 5 feet every 10 seconds. At half wind, buoy winds west 4 knots, water temperature 62, pressure 1,013.0 millibars, seas 6 feet every 10 seconds. Caribbean buoy winds west 6 knots, water temperature 61, pressure 1,012.2 millibars, seas 6 feet every 10 seconds. In Windsor, wave rider buoy water temperature 62, seas 5 feet every 10 seconds. At Cape San Martin, buoy winds west 4 knots, water temperature 65, pressure 1,013.1 millibars, seas 4 feet every 11 seconds. Synopsis for the Central California coast and bays, including the Monterey Bay, Reno Cerros, and Cordell Bank National Marine Sanctuary.

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morning hours of tomorrow. High tide, 4:23 p.m. at 6.13. Low tide, 11:37 p.m. at 0.36 feet. High tide, 7:17 p.m. at 4 feet. Low tide, 10:57 a.m. at 3.40 feet. Here are the buoy observations coming by Pacific Daylight Time. An offshore buoy, 6 winds north at 14 knots, pressure 1,020.9 millibars. An offshore buoy, 59 winds north at 12 knots, water temperature 66, pressure 1,015.2 millibars. And buoy 14 at Puerto Rico, winds west at 4 knots, pressure 1,013.1 millibars, swell speed every 10 seconds. Buoy 13 near Bodega Bay, winds northwest at 4 knots, pressure 1,012.3 millibars, swell 6 feet every 11 seconds. At Point Reyes Reef Rider, buoy water temperature 62, sea 8 feet every 11 seconds. At San Francisco Bay, winds west at 6 knots, pressure 1,012.2 millibars, swell 5 feet every 11 seconds. At Harpoon Bay, buoy winds west 4 knots. Water temperature 62, pressure 1,012.9 millibars, sea 7 feet every 9 seconds. At Monterey Bay, buoy winds northwest 12 knots. Water temperature 62, pressure 1,012.3 millibars, sea 6 feet every 10 seconds. At Oyster, wave rider, buoy water temperature 61, sea 5 feet every 11 seconds. At San Martin, buoy winds northwest at 4 knots, pressure 1,013.0 millibars, swell 4 feet every 10 seconds. Synopsis for the Central California coast and bays, including the Monterey Bay, Rio Cerros, and Cordell Beck National Marine Sanctuary. Rain chances will continue to diminish tonight, with gentle to moderate northwesterly breezes expected to quick as the sun will passage. Reynolds fresh to strong gusts return within the Monterey Bay, the Big Sur Coast, and near Point Reyes Valley into the weekend. Widespread fresh to strong gusts return by early next week across the coastal waters, decreasing to moderate.
4 a.m. Friday. The coastal waters forecast from Point Pinos to Point Pipas blunt about to 10 nautical miles. Tonight, west wind 5 to 10 knots, becoming northwest after midnight, rising to 5 to 10 knots late. Seas 4 to 5 feet, wave detail, northwest 4 feet at 10 seconds and south 3 feet at 17 seconds. A slight chance of rain after midnight. Friday, northwest wind 5 to 10 knots, rising to 10 to 15 knots in the afternoon. Seas 4 to 5 feet, wave detail, northwest 5 feet at 11 seconds and south 3 feet at 17 seconds. Friday night, northwest wind 10 to 15 knots, seas 5 to 6 feet, wave detail, northwest 5 feet at 9 seconds and south 3 feet at 17 seconds. The coastal waters forecast from Kitchen Point to Point Pinos 10 to 60 nautical miles offshore. Tonight, northwest wind 5 to 10 knots, seas 5 to 6 feet, wave detail, northwest 5 feet at 10 seconds, southwest 4 feet

avoid hazards.

13.1 millibars, 12 feet every 10 seconds. And buoy 13 near Bodega Bay, winds northwest at 4 knots. Pressure 1,012.3 millibars, 12 feet every 11 seconds. At Point Reyes, Reed Rider, buoy water temperature 62.

the more prone to break, particularly during strong efforts. Max rotation effort of 3.4 knots at 9, 14 km Thursday at 0.9 knots at 11, 04 km Friday. The coastal waters forecast from Point Pinos to Point Pinos runs about to 10 nautical miles. Tonight, west-west 5 to 10 knots, becoming northwest after midnight, rising to 5 to 10 knots late. Seas for confined speed wave detail, northwest 4 feet at 10 seconds and south 3 feet at 17 seconds. A slight chance of rain after midnight. Friday, northwest wind 5 to 10 knots, rising to 10 to 15 knots in the afternoon. Seas for confined speed wave detail, northwest 5 feet at 11 seconds and south 3 feet at 17 seconds. Friday night, northwest wind 10 to 15 knots, seas 5 to 6 feet wave detail, northwest 5 feet at 9 seconds and Friday night, northwest wind 10 to 15 knots, seas 5 to 6 feet wave detail, northwest 5 feet at 9 seconds and south 3 feet at 17 seconds. The coastal waters forecast from Pigeon Point to Point Pinos 10 to 60 nautical miles offshore. Tonight, northwest wind 5 to 10 knots, seas 5 to 6 feet wave detail, northwest 5 feet at 10 seconds and southwest 4 feet at 17 seconds. Friday, north wind 5 to 10 knots, seas 6 to 7 feet wave detail, northwest 6 feet at 11 seconds and south 3 feet at 17 seconds. Friday night, northwest wind 10 to 15 knots, seas 6 to 7 feet wave detail, northwest 6 feet at 11 seconds and south 4 feet at 17 seconds. The offshore waters forecast for the following marine location: Point Marina to Pigeon Point between 60 nautical miles and 150 nautical miles offshore. Issue to be 00 p.m. Pacific Daylight Time. Tonight, northwest wind 5 to 10 knots. Seas 6 to 8.

south to 10 nautical miles. For tonight, northwest wind 5 to 10 knots, becoming around 5 knots late. Sea 3 to 5 feet. Wind detail, northwest 4 feet at 9 seconds and south 3 feet at 17 seconds. A slight chance of wind early this evening. For Friday, northwest wind 5 to 10 knots. Sea 3 to 5 feet. Wind detail, northwest 4 feet at 11 seconds and south 3 feet at 17 seconds. For Friday night, northwest wind 5 to 10 knots. Sea 4 to 5 feet. Wind detail, northwest 4 feet at 10 seconds and south 3 feet at 17 seconds. The coastal waters forecast from Pigeon Point to Point Kinos out to 10 nautical miles. For tonight, west wind around 5 knots, veering to northwest after midnight. Sea 4 to 5 feet. Wind detail, northwest 4 feet at 9 seconds and south 3 feet at 17 seconds. A slight chance of rain this evening. Patchy dense fog waves this evening. For Friday, northwest wind 5 to 10 knots, rising to 10 to 15 knots in the afternoon. Sea 4 to 5 feet. Wind detail, northwest 4 feet at 10 seconds and south 3 feet at 17 seconds. For Friday night, northwest wind 10 to 15 knots. Sea 4 to 5 feet. Wind detail, northwest 4 feet at 10 seconds and south 3 feet at 17 seconds. The following is an important hazard message from the National Weather Service. Issued at 11:21 p.m. Pacific Daylight Time. Beach hazard statement remains in effect from 6 p.m. Pacific Daylight Time Friday through Monday evening. 1. Increased risk of major waves and strong wind currents due to incoming long period southerly swell associated with tropical activity in the eastern Pacific Ocean. Breaking waves to around 10 feet expected. Where? Pacific Coast beaches. When? From Friday morning through Monday evening. Impacts. Dangerous conditions are forecast along the shoreline. Hazards include major waves, strong wind currents, and large breaking waves. Stay off of jetties, piers, rocks, and other waterside infrastructure. Remain out of the water to avoid hazardous surf and never turn your back on the ocean. Monitor local weather, surf and tide forecast at www.weather.gov/NPR. Solid sunset and timing information for the San Francisco Bay Area for Thursday, September 3. The sunset tonight, 7:35 p.m. The sunrise tomorrow, 6:42 a.m. The sunset tomorrow, 7:34 p.m. Tidal data at the Golden Gate for the afternoon and evening hours today and the morning hours of tomorrow. High tide, 4:23 p.m. at 6.13 feet. Low tide, 11:37 p.m. at 0.36 feet. High tide, 7:17 a.m. at 4 feet. Low tide, 10:57 a.m. at 3.40 feet. Here are the buoy observations from midnight Pacific Daylight Time. An offshore buoy is a wind storm at 14 knots, pressure 1,020.9 millibars. An offshore buoy 59 wind storm at 12 knots, water temperature 66, pressure 1,015.2 millibars. And buoy 14 near Puerto Rico winds west at 4 knots, pressure 1,013.1 millibars, swelling feet every 10 seconds. And buoy 13 near Bodega Bay winds northwest at 4 knots, pressure 1,012.3 millibars, swell 6 feet every 11 seconds. At Point Reyes, wave rider, buoy water temperature 62, sea is 8 feet every 11 seconds. At San Francisco Bay, winds west at 6 knots, pressure 1,012.2 millibars, swell 5 feet every 11 seconds. At Half Moon Bay, buoy winds west 4 knots, water temperature 62, pressure 1,012.9 millibars, sea 7 feet every 9 seconds. At Monterey Bay, buoy winds northwest

14

Roger, Jim.

wind force at 40 knots. Pressure 1,020.9 millibars. An offshore buoy 59, wind force at 12 knots. Water temperature 66. Pressure 1,015.2 millibars. A buoy 14 in Puerto Rico, wind west at 4 knots. Pressure 1,013.1 millibars. Swell 18, every 10 seconds. Buoy 13 near Bodega Bay, wind northwest at 4 knots. Pressure 1,012.3 millibars. Swell 16, every 11 seconds. Endpoint range, wave rider, buoy water temperature 62, seas
are more prone to break, particularly during strong head turns. Maximum head turn of 3.4 knots at 9, 14 p.m. Thursday at 0.9 knots at 11, 04 a.m. Friday. The coastal waters forecast from Point Pinos to Point Pipas lunges out to 10 nautical miles. Tonight, wind 5 to 10 knots, becoming northwest after midnight, rising to 5 to 10 knots late. Seed or defined seed wave detail, northwest 4 feet at 10 seconds, south 3 feet at 17 seconds. A slight chance of rain after midnight. Friday, northwest wind 5 to 10 knots, rising to 10 to 15 knots in the afternoon. Seed or defined seed wave detail, northwest 5 feet at 11 seconds, south 3 feet at 17 seconds. Friday night, northwest wind 10 to 15 knots, seas 5 to 6 feet, wave detail. Northwest 5 feet at 9 seconds, south 3 feet at 17 seconds. The coastal waters forecast from Pigeon Point to Point Pinos 10 to 60 nautical miles offshore. Tonight, northwest wind 5 to 10 knots, seas 5 to 6 feet, wave detail. Northwest 5 feet at 10 seconds, southwest 4 feet at 17 seconds. Friday, north wind 5 to 10 knots, seas 6 to 7 feet, wave detail. Northwest 6 feet at 11 seconds, and south 3 feet at 17 seconds. Friday night, northwest wind 10 to 15 knots, seas 6 to 7 feet, wave detail. Northwest 6 feet at 11 seconds, and south 4 feet at 17 seconds. The offshore waters forecast for the following marine location: Point Arena to Pigeon Point between 60 nautical miles and 150 nautical miles offshore. Eastern at 8:00 p.m. Pacific Daylight Time.

the water to avoid hazardous surf and never turn your back on the ocean. 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NPR. Sunrise sunset and time information from San Francisco Bay Area for Friday, September 4th. The sunrise today, 6:42 a.m. The sunset tonight, 7:35 p.m. Tidal data at the Golden Gate for today. High tide, 7, 17 a.m. at 4. 4 feet. Low tide, 10:57 a.m. at 3.40 feet. High tide, 5, 27 p.m. at 6.12 feet. Here are the buoy observations for 1 a.m. Pacific Daylight Time. An offshore buoy 6 wind torque at 16 knots. Pressure 1,021.1 millibars. An offshore buoy 59 wind torque at 12 knots.

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Station at 8:00 p.m. Pacific Daylight Time.

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31.0 millibars. Offshore buoy 59, wind score 10 knots. Water temperature 66, pressure 1,015.3 millibars. C17, every 10 seconds.

The wind winds northwest 10 knots. Water temperature 62. Pressure 1,000. 12.3 millibars. Sea 6 feet every 11 seconds. At Half Moon Bay, wind winds west 4 knots. Water temperature 62. Pressure 1,000. 12.6 millibars. Sea 7 feet every 10 seconds. Monterey Bay, wind winds northwest 10 knots. Water temperature 62. Pressure 1,000. 12.3 millibars. Sea 7 feet every 10 seconds. In Oyster, wind light or buoy. Water temperature 61. Sea 5 feet every 10 seconds. At Cape San Martin, wind winds west 6 knots. Water temperature 65. Pressure 1,000. 12.8 millibars. Sea 5 feet every 11 seconds. For the Central California coast and bays, including the Monterey Bay, Greater Set Offs, and Cordell Bank National and Marine Sanctuaries, rain chances will continue to diminish tonight, with chances far with northwesterly breezes expected in wake of the frontal passage. Diurnal fresh to strong gusts return within the Monterey Bay, the Big Sur coast, and near Point Reyes into the weekend. Widespread fresh to strong gusts return by early next week across the coastal waters, increasing to moderate to fresh breezes by midweek. Long period southerly swell associated with tropical activity well to our south will reach the coastal waters Friday and continue into early next week. The marine forecast for San Pablo Bay, Susan Bay, the West Delta, and the San Francisco Bay north of the Bay Bridge. For tonight, west wind 5 to 10 knots. A slight chance of rain early this evening. For Friday, west wind 5 to 10 knots. Becoming southwest 10 to 15 knots in the afternoon. For Friday night, west wind 10 to 15 knots. Becoming southwest around 5 knots after midnight. The marine forecast for Monterey Bay. For tonight, west wind 5 to 10 knots. Veering to northwesterly. Sea 3 to 4 feet. Wind detail, west 3 feet at 8 seconds, and south 2 feet at 17 seconds. A slight chance of rain. For Friday, northwest wind around 5 knots, backing to west 10 to 15 knots in the afternoon. Sea 3 to 4 feet. Wind detail, northwest 3 feet at 10 seconds, and south 2 feet at 17 seconds. For Friday night, northwest wind 15 to 20 knots, becoming northeast 5 to 10 knots after midnight. Sea 3 to 4 feet. Wind detail, northwest 3 feet at 7 seconds, and south 2 feet at 17 seconds. The coastal waters forecast from Point Rosa to Point Reyes out to 10 nautical miles. Tonight, northwest wind 5 to 10 knots, seas 4 to 6 feet. Wind detail, northwest 5 feet at 10 seconds, and south 3 feet at 17 seconds. Friday, northwest wind 5 to 10 knots, seas 4 to 6 feet. Wind detail, northwest 5 feet at 11 seconds, and south 3 feet at 17 seconds. Friday night, northwest wind 5 to 10 knots, seas 4 to 6 feet. Wind detail, northwest 5 feet at 10 seconds, and south 3 feet at 17 seconds. The coastal waters forecast from Point Marina to Point Reyes 10 to 15 nautical miles offshore. Tonight, northwest wind 5 to 10 knots, seas 6 to 17. Wind detail, northwest 6 feet at 10 seconds, and south 4 feet at 17 seconds. Friday, northwest wind 5 to 10 knots, seas 6 to 17. Wind detail, northwest 6 feet at 11 seconds, and south 4 feet at 17 seconds. Friday night, northwest wind 5 to 10 knots, seas 6 to 17. Wind detail, northwest 6 feet at 10 seconds, and south 4 feet at 17 seconds. San Francisco Bar forecast. In the deep water channel, big seas of 2 to 4 feet at 10 seconds. Across the bar, swell can be more than twice as high across the bar than the surrounding waters. Waves are also more prone to break, particularly

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Sunrise, sunset, and tidal information for the San Francisco Bay Area for Friday, September 4th. The sunrise today, 6:42 a.m. The sunset tonight, 7:35 p.m. Tidal data at the Golden Gate for today. High tide, 7:17 a.m. at 4. 4 feet. Low tide, 10:57 a.m. at 3.40 feet. High tide, 5:27 p.m. at 6.12 feet. Here are the buoy observations for 2 a.m. Pacific Daylight Time. An offshore buoy 6 wind north at 12 knots, pressure 1,021.0 millibars. An offshore buoy 59, winds north 10 knots, water temperature 66, pressure 1,015.3 millibars, C17 every 10 seconds. At Point Reyes buoy, winds northeast 2 knots, water temperature 60, pressure 1,013.0 millibars, C17 every 11 seconds. Buoy 13 at Bodega Bay, wind force at 6 knots, pressure 1,012.4 millibars, swell 6 feet every 11 seconds. At Point Reyes, wave rider, buoy water temperature 63, C17 every 10 seconds. At San Francisco Bay, winds northwest 10 knots, water temperature 62, pressure 1,012.3 millibars, C16 every 11 seconds. Moon Bay buoy winds west 4 knots, water temperature 62, pressure 1,012.6 millibars, C17 every 10 seconds. At Monterey Bay buoy winds northwest 10 knots, water temperature 62, pressure 1,012.3 millibars, C17 every 10 seconds. At Oyster, wave rider buoy water temperature 61, C5 feet every 10 seconds. At Cape San Martin, buoy winds west 6 knots, water temperature 65, pressure 1,012.8 millibars, seas 5 feet every 11 seconds. Here are the buoy observations for 3 p.m. Pacific Daylight Time. An offshore buoy 6 wind north at 14 knots, pressure 1,020.8 millibars. An offshore buoy 59 winds north at 12 knots, water temperature 66, pressure 1,015.1 millibars. And buoy 14 at

widespread crash that struck us returned early next week with hazardous conditions for small craft likely before winds diminish major late week. Long period southerly

286 degrees, north at 49. Pressure 1,020.8 millibars. At offshore buoy 59, wind north 14 knots. Water temperature 66. Pressure 1,015.0

Winds diminish mid to late

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高峰，请您留好。

Thank you.

Westerly breeze will continue through the weekend with diurnal fresh to strong gusts.

California coastal region, including the Monterey Bay.

Windsport at Fort Huron. Pressure 1,020.6 millibars. An offshore buoy 59 Windsport at 12 knots. Water temperature 66. Pressure 1,015.0 millibars. At buoy 14 near Point Arena, wind southeast at 2 knots. Pressure 1,013.0 millibars. Swell 17 every 12 seconds. At buoy 13 near Bodega Bay, winds northwest at 8 knots. Pressure 1,012.3 millibars. At Point Reyes, wind rider, buoy water temperature 63. Sea 7 feet every 12 seconds. At San Francisco Bay, winds northwest at 6 knots. Water temperature 62. Pressure 1,012.6 millibars. Buoy winds northwest 6 knots. Water temperature 62. Pressure 1,012.8 millibars. Sea 16 every 10 seconds. At Monterey, buoy winds north at 8 knots. Water temperature 62. Pressure 1,012.7 millibars. At Point Sur, buoy rider, buoy water temperature 61. Sea 16 every 12 seconds. San Martin, buoy winds northwest at 12 knots. Pressure 1,012.6 millibars. Swell 5 feet every 2 seconds. Synopsis for the Central California Coast and Bays, including the Monterey Bay, Rita Sarah, and Cordell Bank National Marine Sanctuaries. The gentle to moderate west to northwesterly breeze will continue through the weekend with ever fresh to strong gusts across the Monterey Bay.

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7.7.

buoy 6 wind source at 12 knots. Pressure 1,020.7 millibars. An offshore buoy 59 wind source at 12 knots. Water temperature 66. Pressure 1,015.2 millibars.

Winds west at 2 knots. Water temperature 62. Pressure 1013.3 millibars. And half moon bay bushy winds west 4 knots. Water temperature 62. Pressure 1013.1 millibars. Sea 16 every 11 seconds. And Monterey bay bushy winds northwest 2 knots. Water temperature 62. Pressure 1013.0 millibars. Sea 18 every 10 seconds. Point, sir. Wind rider buoy water temperature 61, sea 17, every 10 seconds. At Cape San Martin buoy winds north 12 knots, water temperature 65, pressure 1013.0 millibars. Sea 16, every 12 seconds. Synopsis for the Central California coast and bays, including the Monterey Bay, Greater San Luis, and Cordell Bank National Marine Sanctuary. Gentle to moderate west to northwesterly breeze will continue through the weekend with winds fresh to strong gusts across the Monterey Bay, the Big Sur coast, and near Point Reyes. Occasional fresh to strong gusts are possible within the San Pablo and San Francisco bays. More widespread fresh to strong gusts return early next week with hazardous conditions for small craft likely before winds diminish mid to late week. Long period southerly swell associated with tropical activity well to our south will arrive today and linger into next week. Unsettled weather is possible mid to late week as tropical moisture tracks northward in the eastern Pacific. The marine forecast for San Pablo Bay, Susan Bay, the West Delta, and the San Francisco Bay north of the Bay Bridge. For today, west wind 5 to 10 knots, becoming southwest 10 to 15 knots this afternoon. For tonight, west wind 10 to 15 knots, becoming southwest around 5 knots after midnight. For Saturday, west wind around 5 knots, backing to southwest and
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3 or 4 years.

point to point Kino's out to 10 nautical miles. For today, northwest wind 5 to 10 knots, rising to 10 to 15 knots this afternoon. Seas 4 to 5 feet. Wind detail, northwest 4 feet at 10 seconds, south 3 feet at 17 seconds. For tonight, northwest wind 10 to 15 knots, becoming north 5 to 10 knots after midnight. Seas 4 to 5 feet. Wind detail, northwest 4 feet at 10 seconds, southwest 3 feet at 17 seconds. For Saturday, north wind 5 to 10 knots, becoming northwest 10 to 15 knots in the afternoon. Seas 4 to 5 feet. Wind detail, northwest 4 feet at 10 seconds, south 3 feet at 16 seconds. The following is an important beach hazard message from the National Weather Service. Issued at 11:21 p.m. Pacific Daylight Time. Beach hazard statement remains in effect.

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Wind north at 40 knots. Pressure 1,020.7 millibars. An offshore buoy

cooling water temperature 62, change 16 every 13 seconds. The temperatures to wind winds west at 2 knots, pressure 1013.8 millibars, 12 fine feet every 9 seconds. At half moon bay buoy west 4 knots, water temperature 62, pressure 1008 feet every 9 seconds. At half moon bay buoy west 4 knots, water temperature 62, pressure 1013.8 millibars, change 16 every 10 seconds. At Monterey Bay buoy winds northwest 6 knots, water temperature 61, pressure 1013.7 millibars, C17, every 10 seconds. At Port Surf, wave rider buoy water temperature 61, C17, every 12 seconds. At Cape San Martin buoy winds north 12 knots, water temperature 64, pressure 1013.8 millibars, C16, every 10 seconds. For the central California coast and bays, including the Monterey Bay, Greater Fairhawks, and Cordell Beck National Marine Sanctuary, and gentle to moderate west and northwesterly breeze will continue through the weekend with diurnal stretch to strong gusts across the Monterey Bay, the Big Plateau, and near point waves. Occasional fresh to strong gusts are possible within the San Pablo and San Francisco bays. More widespread fresh to strong gusts return early next week with hazardous conditions for small craft landing before winds diminish mid to late week. Long period southerly swell associated with tropical activity well to our south will arrive today and linger into next week. Unsettled weather is possible mid to late week as tropical moisture tracks northwards in the eastern Pacific. The marine forecast for San Pablo Bay, Susan Bay, the West Delta, and the San Francisco Bay north of the Bay Bridge. For today, west wind 5 to 10 knots, becoming southwest 10 to 15 knots this afternoon. For tonight, west wind 10 to 15 knots, becoming southwest around 5 knots after midnight. For Saturday,

11, 04 a.m. on Friday at 3.0 knots at 10:15 p.m. on Friday. The coastal waters forecast from Point Pinos to Point Pecos blunt about to 10 nautical miles. Today, northwest wind 5 to 10 knots, rising to 10 to 15 knots late. Seas 4 to 5 feet wave detail, northwest forecast 11 seconds and south 3 feet at 17 seconds. Dense fog early this morning. Tonight, northwest wind 10 to 15 knots, seas 5 to 6 feet, wave detail. Northwest 4 feet at 10 seconds and south 4 feet at 17 seconds. Saturday, northwest wind 5 to 10 knots, rising to 10 to 15 knots in the afternoon. Seas 4 to 6 feet, wave detail. Northwest 5 feet at 10 seconds and south 3 feet at 16 seconds. The coastal waters forecast from Pigeon Point to Point Pinos 10 to 16 nautical miles offshore. Today, northwind 5 to 10 knots, becoming northwest 10 to 15 knots late. Seas 6 to 17, wave detail. Northwest 5 feet at 11 seconds and south 4 feet at 17 seconds. Tonight, northwest wind 10 to 15 knots, seas 6 to 17, wave detail. Northwest 6 feet at 10 seconds and south 4 feet at 17 seconds. Saturday, northwest wind 10 to 15 knots, seas 6 to 17, wave detail. Northwest 5 feet at 10 seconds and south 4 feet at 16 seconds. The offshore waters forecast for the following marine location. Point Marina to Pigeon Point between 16 nautical miles. The following is an important peak hazard message from the National Weather Service. Beaches at 8:39 a.m. Pacific Daylight Time. Beach hazard statement remains in effect through Monday evening. What? Increased risk of major waves and stronger currents due to incoming a long period southerly swell associated with tropical activity in the eastern Pacific Ocean. Breaking waves around 10 feet expected. Where? Pacific Coast beaches. When? Through 11 p.m. Pacific Daylight Time Monday. Impacts. Dangerous conditions are forecast along the shoreline. Hazards include major waves, strong currents, and large breaking waves. 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Remain out of the water to avoid hazard surf and never turn your back on the ocean. Monitor local weather, surf and tide forecast at www.weather.gov/NTR. The offshore waters forecast for the following marine location. Point Marina to Pigeon Point between 60 nautical miles and 150 nautical miles offshore. Beaches at 2,

goes out to 10 nautical miles. For today, northwest wind 5 to 10 knots, rising to 10 to 15 knots this afternoon. Seas 4 to 5 feet. Wind detail, northwest 4 feet at 10 seconds, south 3 feet at 17 seconds. For tonight, northwest wind 10 to 15 knots, becoming north 5 to 10 knots after midnight. Seas 4 to 5 feet. Wind detail, northwest 4 feet at 10 seconds, southwest 3 feet at 17 seconds. For Saturday, north wind 5 to 10 knots, becoming northwest 10 to 15 knots in the afternoon. Seas 4 to 5 feet. Wind detail, northwest 4 feet at 10 seconds, south 3 feet at 16 seconds. The following is an important hazard message from the National Weather Service. Issued at 8:39 a.m. Pacific Daylight Time. Beach hazards statements remain in effect through Monday evening. 1. Increased risk of stiff waves and strong wind current due to incoming long period southerly swell associated with tropical activity in the eastern Pacific Ocean. Breaking waves to around 10 feet expected. Where? Pacific Coast beaches. When? Through 11 p.m. Pacific Daylight Time Monday. Dangerous conditions are forecast along the shoreline. Hazards include major waves, strong currents, and large breaking waves. Stay off of jetties, piers, rocks, and other waterside infrastructure. Remain out of the water to avoid hazardous surf and never turn your back on the ocean. Monitor local weather, surf and tide forecast at www.weather.gov/NTR. Sunrise, sunset, and tidal information from San Francisco Bay

waters forecast for the following marine locations. 18 point-to-point key drift lungs between 60 nautical miles and 150 nautical miles offshore. Each at 8:43 a.m. Pacific Daylight Time. Today, north-northeast winds 5 to 10 knots, becoming variable. Seas 8 to 9 feet. Tonight, north winds 5 to 10 knots, becoming 5 to 15 knots. Seas 8 to 9 feet. Saturday, north winds 5 to 15 knots. Seas 8 to 9 feet. Saturday night, north to northwest winds 10 to 15 knots. Seas 7 to 8 feet. Sun, north to northwest winds 10 to 15 knots. Seas 7 to 8 feet. Sunday night, north winds 10 to 20 knots. Seas 7 to 8 feet. Monday, north winds 15 to 20 knots. Seas 8 to 9 feet. Monday night, north winds 15 to 20 knots. Seas 8 to 9 feet. Tuesday, north to northwest winds 10 to 20 knots. Seas 7 to 8 feet. Tuesday night, north to northwest winds 10 to 15 knots. Seas 6 to 8 feet. The coastal waters forecast some point raised to pigeon point out to 10 nautical miles. For today, northwest winds 5 to 10 knots. Seas 3 to 5 feet. Wind detail, northwest 4 feet at 10 seconds and southwest 3 feet at 17 seconds. Dense fog early this morning. For tonight, northwest winds 5 to 10 knots. Seas 3 to 5 feet. Wind detail, northwest 4 feet at 10 seconds and southwest 3 feet at 17 seconds. For Saturday, northwest winds 5 to 10 knots. Seas 3 to 5 feet. Wind detail, northwest 4 feet at 10 seconds and south 3 feet at 16 seconds. Coastal waters forecast from pigeon point to point kilos out to 10 nautical miles. For today, northwest winds 5 to 10 knots, rising to 10 to 15 knots this afternoon. Seas 4 to 5 feet. Wind detail, northwest 4 feet at 10 seconds and south 3 feet at 17 seconds. For tonight, northwest winds 10 to 15 knots, becoming north 5 to 10 knots after midnight. Seas 4 to 5 feet. Wind detail, northwest 4 feet at 10 seconds and southwest 3 feet at 17 seconds. For Saturday, north wind 5 to 10 knots, becoming northwest 10 to 15 knots in the afternoon. Seas 4 to 5 feet. Wind detail, northwest 4 feet at 9 seconds and south 3 feet at 16 seconds. The following is an important hazard message from the National Weather Service. Each of the 8:39 p.m. Pacific Daylight Time. Beach hazard statements remain in effect through Monday evening. What? Increased risk of major waves and strong wind currents due to incoming long periods of southerly swell approaching with tropical activity in the eastern Pacific Ocean. Breaking waves at around 10 feet expected. Where? Pacific Coast beaches. When? 3 to 7 p.m. Pacific Daylight Time Monday. Impacts. Dangerous conditions are forecast along the shoreline. Hazards include major waves, strong wind currents, and large breaking waves. Stay off of jetties, piers, rocks, and other waterside infrastructure. Remain out of the water to avoid

Saturday, northwind around 5 knots, back to west 10 to 15 knots.

particularly during a strong test current. 0.99 to 11. 0.4.

sure. Today, northwind 5 to 10 knots, becoming northwest 10 to 15 knots late. Sea 6 to 17, wave detail. Northwest 5 feet at 11 seconds and south 4 feet at 17 seconds. Tonight, northwest wind 10 to 15 knots, sea 6 to 17, wave detail. Northwest 6 feet at 10 seconds and south 4 feet at 17 seconds. Saturday, northwest wind 10 to 15 knots, sea 6 to 17, wave detail. Northwest 5 feet at 10 seconds and south 4 feet at 16 seconds. Offshore waters forecast for the following marine location. Point Arena to Pigeon Point between 60 nautical miles and 150 nautical miles offshore. Eastern 8, 43 p.m. Pacific Daylight Time. Today, north winds 5 to 10 knots, becoming variable. Seas 8 to 9 feet. Tonight, north and northwest winds 5 to 10 knots. Seas 8 to 9 feet. Saturday, north to northwest wind 5 to 10 knots. Sea 7 to 8 feet. Saturday night, north winds 10 to 15 knots. Sea 7 to 8 feet. South, north to northwest wind 10 to 15 knots. Sea 7 to 8 feet. Sunday night, north to northwest wind 10 to 20 knots. Sea 7 to 8 feet. Monday, north wind 16 to 25 knots. Sea 7 to 9 feet. Monday night, north wind 15 to 25 knots. Sea 7 to 9 feet. Tuesday, north wind 15 to 20 knots. Sea 7 to 9 feet. Tuesday night, north wind 10 to 20 knots. Sea 7 to 8 feet. The offshore waters forecast for the following marine location. Pigeon Point to Point Keepers, one is between 60 nautical miles and 150 nautical miles offshore. Eastern at 8, 43 a.m. Pacific Daylight Time. Today, north and northeast winds 5 to 10 knots, becoming variable. Seas 8 to 9 feet. Tonight, north winds 5 to 10 knots, becoming 5 to 15 knots. Seas 8 to 9 feet. Saturday, north winds 5 to 15 knots. Seas 8 to 9 feet. Saturday night, north and northwest winds 10 to 15 knots. Seas 7 to
4 knots.

point, you know, 10 to 16 miles,